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1: so olohun gba mi lowo aisan ton pe ni hepatitis
0: Hepatitis B.
1: Yes.
0: Yeah.
1: Ni other DS in sha. Money hepatitis sha, but mo treat ye and all law. Then this January, mo call off normal body checkup. Making call off checkup. Then ibati results majade. Mo wa expect the koko so kwe ya money malaria or something. I wasn't expecting anything more than that. But ibati results majade. I want ni money hepatitis B. I was so disturbed about the results. So I was in Lagos then, and I came to Ibadan. That's my day Ibadan. So often many reasons test to come back in Lushe. So more Lushe, more need to wash test in Ibadan. So I just move in test in Obosi Ojo Wednesday. So that Wednesday, more koko wasi church near Ojo. That's why I was in church. I'm going to say, but get to church. I was up here. All of them were Epaphras. Me on yellow. Me on Simon. See, I to see what. So by check, be low to. Me all on Simon. See me on. Be any koko. I to see what on. When you to buy pay on Tony. The bash is testing. But when got on jail, hepatitis B or whatsoever. I don't want to have it. I don't want to see the result at all. Be all positive at all. I wanted the result to be negative, but pay on my so pay. I have hepatitis B. I don't want it anymore. So I don't join Mosha Rao, Mimura, Mimichi. Mogoko Mui, God Moshe, and church, Mumu, your conto. Then, Emma, so I wish she's scan, only she's scan, or gone, but I wish she's scan money, you have to be pressed. Mosha Mu, Omi, and your community Muguru in church, but I should only church more by the test, yellow. But in my feed, only me too are pressed it though. Omi keji to wa wa lo mi mo wa mo mi e mo wa mo mi e mo se wa mo mi e mo wa lo si ibi ti ma ti se scan ati ibi to ti se the other test is the same place so gba to ma se kini yen mo se pe awon people yen won wole on jade o to pe mi ni o wa ni ki wa and I went to meet them they was like ibo lo ti diagnose pe mo ni hepatitis B
0: nice.
1: I was like ibo lo ti so pe mo ni hepatitis
0: ibo won ti so pe omo ni hepatitis
1: so oh yes so pe mi o ma ni mi o ni hepatitis pe awon ti se test they did it more than two times pe awon koko because they won ba wa fe se iru test e lodo won they will first have to do it if you have hepatitis truly so oh ni awon se test e bi emeji pe won ri anything pe is negative mo wa ni okay oko mi o ti balance still won wa ni to be sure pe kin lo si another
0: hospital
1: ki lo se test e mo ja lo si another hospital ni ojo keji I went there very early in the morning I went to the test battery result in majade only o ma take for timing won ni surely send e si mi ni WhatsApp only yes they can send it but o ti tik mi ti dele gan mi ti dele ko ti pe 15 minutes gan bi won se send result e ni won wo result e but I am mi o bale ojo na gan mo ti wo and also it was now negative pe I don't have hepatitis B
0: di de ko na wo e bayi nurse in tin sise lara re
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1: So, Musha pe daddy mi lojo e pe o ti so pe the test is negative. My daddy was so happy because he was not happy the way I was disturbed with the result. So, Musha pe o lojo.
2: Result yen ni won mu wai. Gbe mi so la January ni won se done. Won si tun wo loju ki o le ba confirm. This is April. O ni yen negative. O ni won sakun. Mo go.
1: So our people here shall be making my worry be in 1 year cage. So they will be able to refund the money for the test.
2: I was like,
1: Benny, what refund there? Because they said they could see got up and she pay. I will just have to pay 5,000 for the hepatitis test. Gogo. Pay to my pay one she tested the hepatitis B gogo, which is 65,000. Well, they refund there. But because they did the test first to confirm if I truly have hepatitis. All the education was negative, so they said they have to refund the money because we were shit. It was just the money.
2: Nibiti ati reji oju oti o. Won da wo pada fun. Won da wo pada. This is something.
1: Ofe mi elekeji ni pe Olorun so daddy mi the commissioner of police Oyo State, which was announced on the 27th of last month. Law announced Elori Gogun.
2: Commissioner
1: of police or your
2: state. Your state in B.
1: Yes.
2: Emma Tommy Ose TV. That is God.

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2: 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Account number church delay 19 66 36 38 73 19 66 9 1 9 66 36 38 73. Comfort Life Mission International Access Bank bi yin o ba si wole lele 2017 42 90 47 2017 42 90 47 First Bank in here. 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You know, you to be daddy. Mugbe yon mo long. I want you one beat and mark it birthday yin loni. At I want to mark you wedding anniversary loni. E yin e wakun le. E jeki yin sotele si an yon man re. Mugbe yon do Jesu. E mula. I sinti yin na yin la re. Mugbe yon mo long ti mark it birthday yon loni at I want you wedding anniversary. Mo sotele. And you can only as a Bibeli will have a Kaloni. Loni or just Sunday, Wajaka, Iwe Sike chapter 37 to 42. 37 to 42. Ah, Pari Bible. Oh, and your Molon, you want me there? At your Molon, Tim Maki, wedding anniversary. Mobile, what? Miss Oke, Mobile, your Molon, and say birthday. Ah, no, la, at your fear, no. Tim Mambia, that's okay. Tim Manjo Biogu, or de by Ibersi Maki birthday at the anniversary. By Luka Haladish and Topa Hadush. Happy birthday. Long life and prosperity. Happy wedding anniversary. In Jesus' name. Oh, but you have a woman now, Emma Posi. Of us send the testimony of Bia Winnie. Joe Loud, Joe Ninti, Joseph Claire. 080-88-71-65-66. Send the message. Ire atanu ko bayin. You are blessed. It is well with you.
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4: 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KUF

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2: mina bra my testimony goes like this for 5 years now I've actually been dealing with a particular illness. I've gone to the hospital more than 4 times. They keep saying it's still the same thing, it's the same thing, it's the same thing. Then, in fact, on 2 occasions, I was admitted in general hospital. So, this is my testimony. Last week, when we came to the church to come and clean the premises, Papa now said, ask for what you want. And I said, God, this illness, I've already made up my mind that this is how it will continue. And this is not going. I'm taking medications, I've been admitted, it's still the same thing. God, please, turn my story around, change my story. Then, yesterday, I called from the hospital and I was like, this thing that is paying me, I'm no longer seeing it again. They now said I should come to the hospital. To the glory of God, I went to the hospital and everything was clean. Glory. This is a testimony that I was telling my friend that if I don't say this testimony, God will ask me. I want to give up to God.
4: Hallelujah.
2: Amen.
4: Praise the Lord.
2: Hallelujah.
4: This auntie don't want to walk like that. Auntie don't draw you. Auntie just Friday near. You want to buy you. Me, or just be, I don't Friday. Or just Friday, I want to be. Must be that in my room. Hello, lady. Oh, man, okay. Hello, I'm saying, why in your just Sunday? Why is that you want to follow Cosle? Who follow Cosle? Hey, me, my daddy, no. Before you know it, you want to start. one which I don't know. One of them got number one, Mary. Who go? Who makes a whole one? Who am I? Am I wrong? One down now. Ama. Oh no, who makes a big one? Who will be saying it?
5: Sick to the blue book on

Let's look at Esther chapter 3. From verse 1. After these things did King Ahasuerus promote Haman, the son of Hamadiah, the Agagite, and advanced him and set his seat above all the province that were with him. And all the king's servants that were in the king's gate bowed and reverenced Haman, for the king had so commanded concerning him. But Mordecai bowed not, nor did him reverence. Then the king's servants which were in the king's gate said unto Mordecai, why transgressed thou the king's commandment? Now it came to pass, when they spake daily unto him, and he hearkened not unto them, that they told Haman to see whether Mordecai matters would stand, for he had told them that he was a Jew. And when Haman saw that Mordecai bowed not, nor did him reverence, then was Haman full of wrath, and he thought scorn to lay hands on Mordecai alone, for they had showed him the people of Mordecai. Wherefore Haman sought to destroy all the Jews that were throughout the whole kingdom of Ahasuerus, even the people of Mordecai. By your hands, let us pray. Father, we thank you. We bless your holy name this morning at the reading of the Holy Scriptures. Lord, anoint these lips of clay. Let me not speak like a man, but Lord, give me a word for your people. Anoint it and let this word go forth in power, in Jesus' mighty name. I want to speak this morning on who know God is better. From the scripture we read, we found out in the land of Shushan, where King Ahasuerus was the king, there were mixed people, the indigenous and those that were brought in as captives. And those that were brought in as captives were the Jews. And so it got to a time the king promoted Haman and gave him one of the highest seats in the land. Haman now was an indigent, whereas Mordecai was not an indigent. He was a Jew. And so the king so commanded that everybody must pay obeisance, must reverence Haman, who was the second in command. But ladies and gentlemen, it didn't go well with Mordecai. And every day when Haman comes and passes by through the gate, everybody will bow to him. They reverence him. They tend to worship him because he was in charge. But Mordecai will never submit himself to reverence Haman. And so the news got far, and Haman heard. The Bible says he thought to lay hands on Mordecai, but he felt if that is done, they will feel it's a personal thing. So he decided to involve the whole Jews in the land. Got to the king, made some statements, and the king as well, who want to respect Haman, decided that no one member of the Jew, no one of the Jew family, we have anything to do with position. So Mordecai was a gate man. Ladies and gentlemen, there is different between a gate man and a vice president. Haman was a vice president, but Mordecai was a gate man. And so it became so strong that Haman decided that the king will make a decree to eliminate the Jews in the land because of one man. Let me tell you something. How many of you know, because of one person, a family can be caged for destruction? That is the world we live in. If you are not loyal to the head man in your street, you are in trouble. If you are not loyal to the pastor in the church, you are in trouble. If you are

Mordecai heard that the whole Jews were to be killed, destroyed. He sent a message to Esther in chapter 4. And he said to Esther, have you known what is going on? Do you know that we are about to be eliminated? And do you know that if you don't help with the position you have, God will bring help from somewhere? At this time, Esther was the queen. And ladies and gentlemen, Esther replied back to Mordecai. He said, tell the Jews yourself, we are going to fast for 3 days and 3 nights. We're going to seek the face of the King of Heaven. And I will go meet the king. If I perish, I perish. You know the story very well. And so the Bible says, they left. And Esther went to pray. Listen to me. If you rule out prayer in life, you are finished. If a man wants to do well in life, he must give himself to prayer. And so they prayed and fasted. On the 10th day, when nobody was supposed to see the king, Queen Esther appeared before the king. Listen to me. It was better to know God than to know man. Esther was a queen. She had right to go to the king to talk anything with the king, but she decided to go to God first. So who know man is good, but who know God is better. What do you do when nobody seems to listen to you? What do you do when it looks like everybody is against you? How do you go in life when nobody is interested in your matter? What do you do when you come to a place of hopelessness? Who no man can fail, but who know God will never fail. I said, who no man can fail, but who know God will never fail. And I came to announce to somebody here, man may disqualify you, but God can favor you. You may not look qualified, but God can favor you. Lift your hands and shout yes. That's the world we are living in.

from Delta State, and your host, Bishop Albert and Reverend Mrs. Queen Asemota. Come and experience Jesus, because Jesus is all you

listen to me. In Mark 9, 23, he said, all things are possible to them that believe. You better believe the God you are serving. Don't ever doubt him. Blessed is the man that trusted in the Lord. Build confidence in God. That is why we pray. At the end of the day, in Esther chapter 5, go through the verses. The Bible says, when Haman got home, the wife of Haman said to Haman, if Mordecai is a seed of the Jew, you will never prevail. Because he prepared a gallows where Mordecai will be hanged. But after they have fasted and prayed, the king became troubled. He couldn't find sleep. He had to enter his chronicles and begin to open the books and discover there was a man in his domain that helped him that he has never honored. Who was that man? Mordecai. I see your enemy bow to you. I see them celebrating you. It doesn't matter how far they have gone, they are coming to celebrate you.

0: Yes. I don't know who I'm talking to this morning. It is true, nobody wants to listen to your story, but God wants to listen to your story. It is true, nobody wants to hear you, but God wants to hear you. Lift your right hand and say, my Father.
1: My Father.
0: In the name of Jesus.
1: In the name of Jesus.
0: I declare this morning. At the altar of prayer.
1: At the altar of prayer.
0: Oh God.
1: Oh

0: told you that God cannot do it. Man may have disappointed you. No problem. Man is known for that. You are only feeling disappointed because you put your trust on man. Set your trust on God.
1: Amen.
0: God will never disappoint.
1: Amen.
0: I speak into your life this morning by the power of the Holy Ghost. In the name of Jesus, in any area of life where you have been disappointed by man, the Lord turned the table for your good.
1: Amen.
0: You might be disqualified, but I came to tell you God can make you qualify.
1: Amen.
0: The favor of God can place you there.
1: Amen.
0: In the name of Jesus.
1: Amen.
0: No weapon formed against you shall prosper.
1: Amen.
0: That which you have desired this morning, the Lord will bring it to pass.
1: Amen.
0: In

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0: 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I look forward to hear from you. In Jesus' mighty name, amen.
1: At Split Seconds, there's a lot happening around us, but we can't be everywhere all the time. We've got work, families, and chores to cater to, and most importantly, time to rest. 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
3: 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First, the headlines. Edo security outfit arrests 12 cultists in Benin crackdown. Shettima charges local government chairman to drive nutrition at grassroots. Atiku demands National Assembly probe of 2026 budget on entertainment. Timi Dakolo and promoter clash over alleged €4,000 debt. In sports, Kainsola Ajayi wins London Diamond League. Details of this and more after this break. I am Benjamin Kadiri.

0: Now the news in detail. The Edo State Security Squad has arrested 12 suspected cultists during raids on criminal hideouts in Uzebu Quarters in Benin, Oredo Local Government Area. ESSS's Publicity Secretary, Mr. George Aburime, disclosed this while briefing journalists in Benin on Saturday. Aburime said the suspects were arrested at Asoro Hill, Uzebu Quarters, along Ekenwa Road, identified as a hub for drug trafficking and cult activities. He said the suspects have been handed over to the police for further investigation and will face prosecution if found culpable. He stated that Governor Monde Okpebholo's administration will not tolerate criminality or any breach of law and order in Edo. Aburime appealed to residents not to harbor criminals, stressing that community support remained crucial to sustaining peace and security across the state. The Boys Brigade of Nigeria, Edo State Council, has inducted Governor Monde Okpebholo as its grand patron and called for government support to expand its youth development programs across the state. The investiture ceremony was held at the government house in Benin City and was led by the Edo State President of Boys Brigade, Bibowe Braye, who described the governor's administration as people-centered. Braye said the organization had observed positive developments under the Okpebholo administration, particularly the enactment of anti-cultism and anti-kidnapping laws, which he said have strengthened public safety in the state. He also commended the governor for restoring salary payments to staff of the Edo State College of Education that were suspended by the previous administration, noting that the move had improved workers' welfare. The Boys Brigade state president praised ongoing infrastructure projects in the state, including the Ramat Park flyover and the Sapele Road reconstruction, describing them as visible evidence of development in Edo. Braye appealed to the governor to support the organization by allocating land for its activities, providing a monthly subsidy, and donating a 32-seater bus to enhance its operations across the state. Responding, Governor Okpebholo thanked the Boys Brigade for the honor, saying he was pleased to be associated with an organization committed to promoting discipline, leadership, and moral values among young people. The governor said he was inspired by the history of the Boys Brigade, noting that its founding by a Sunday school teacher underscored the critical role educators play in shaping society. The governor directed the organization to submit its request formally to the state government for processing. The Boys Brigade, which listed its various programs, said it looked forward to partnering with the Edo State Government to advance youth development and contribute to building a safer and more prosperous state. Heavy downpour lasting for days has wreaked havoc on Igara Community, headquarters of the Akoko Edo Local Government Area of Edo State. The downpour, which reportedly resulted in a heavy flooding submerged no fewer than 20 houses in the town and several other homes in surrounding villages. A lone bike rider was also swept away by the flood water while coming to Igara from Sumorika, and his body was recovered 2 days later. The devastating flood, which affected both residential, commercial, and religious buildings in the town and neighboring communities. Confirming the incident, the chairman of the local government council, Alabi Oshionogwe, said the necessary bodies, like the State Emergency Management Agency, SEMA, had been informed. Away from Edo State, Vice President Kashim Shettima has charged local government chairman to drive the implementation of the Nutrition 774 initiative at the grassroots to improve nutritional outcomes in communities across Nigeria. Shettima gave the directive on Friday in Abuja during a courtesy visit by the National Executive Committee of ALGA on the Nutrition 774 initiative to the presidential villa. He said the goal is to develop functional structures capable of delivering measurable improvements in nutrition at the community level. Accordingly, he directed the Association of Local Governments of Nigeria, ALGON, to actively participate in and strengthen the local government committees on food and nutrition, ensuring they become centers of planning, coordination, implementation and accountability in every council. He described local government chairman as the closest tier of government to the people and the first respondent to challenges confronting communities. He urged them to remain committed to addressing the concerns of their constituents, stressing that history will judge public office holders not by the length of their tenure, but by the quality of service they rendered. In another development, presidential candidate of the African Democratic Congress, ADC, Atiku Abubakar, has demanded that the National Assembly, NAS, immediately conduct a comprehensive forensic review of the 2026 Appropriation Act, following revelations of over 210 billion naira in overlapping and duplicated allocations in the budget. Atiku said the revelation, coming alongside Nigeria's poor showing on nearly 90% of globally recognized prosperity indicators, exposes the current administration as one of the most fiscally reckless governments in Nigeria's democratic history. He linked the finding to what he called a growing pattern of questionable budget practices, citing allocations for projects outside agencies' statutory mandates and insertions running into billions of naira. The former vice president also cited the Nigerian National Petroleum Corporation, NNPC Limited's audited 2024 financial statements, which he said showed 7.13 trillion naira spent on energy security expenses, what NNPC itself identifies as petrol subsidy despite claims that subsidy had been removed in 2023. Atiku argued that this fiscal indiscipline is reflected in declining living standards, noting that families are skipping meals, small businesses are shutting down, and graduates cannot find jobs, even as the government celebrates selective economic indicators. He also urged the Auditor General of the Federation, anti-corruption agencies, and civil society organizations to independently scrutinize the budget, identify officials responsible for the duplicated allocations, and ensure all improperly appropriated funds are recovered. Moving on, the Federal High Court in Lagos has ordered the final forfeiture of 52 terrace and Maisonet units in the Lekki area of the state to the federal government after ruling that the properties were proceeds of unlawful activities. Judge Alexandra Oweye delivered the ruling while granting an application filed by the Lagos Zonal Directorate to two of Economic and Financial Crimes Commission, EFCC. The commission stated that its lawyer, Franklin Ofoma, argued that investigations showed the properties were reasonably suspected to be proceeds of unlawful activities and urged the court to order the permanent forfeiture. According to the EFCC, the respondents initially stated that the funds used to develop the 52 terrace and Maisonet units came from the sale of 29 other housing units valued at 1.9 billion naira. In her ruling, Mrs. Owoye held that the respondents' affidavit contained material contradictions that undermine its credibility. The judge said the courts could not pick and choose which version of the respondents' evidence to believe, and consequently rejected the entire affidavit filed in opposition to the EFCC's application. With the respondents' evidence struck out, the court stated that there was no valid opposition to the application for final forfeiture. Meanwhile, the teacher accused of flogging a 12-year-old student to death in a school in Anambra State has turned herself to the police. Police spokesperson Tochukwu Ikenga disclosed on Saturday that the suspect, Mrs. Dim Eberi, voluntarily presented herself at the Neni police station. The command on Friday had commenced a manhunt for the teacher, said to be at large, urging members of the public with useful information that could aid her arrest to report to the nearest police station or contact the command. Ikenga, however, disclosed that the suspect currently in police custody will be transferred to the State Criminal Investigation Department, SCID, Oka, for conclusion of the investigation. And coming up in a moment on our entertainment news, Timi Dakolo and promoter clash over alleged £4,106 debt. Details in a moment. Stay tuned.
1: At Split Seconds, there is a lot happening around us, but we can't be everywhere all the time. We've got work, families, and chores to cater to, and most importantly, time to rest. And that's why having a reliable partner like KUFM News is important. Sleeping? We don't. 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

Welcome back. It's the Launching News Dawn on KU92.7 FM, Benin City. On entertainment news, a United Kingdom-based music promoter, Otis Kubeinje, popularly known as Baddest DJ Timmy, has intensified his public dispute with singer Timmy Dakolo over an alleged £4,106 debt linked to a cancelled UK tour. The promoter had initially called out the singer on social media, accusing him of refusing to settle expenses incurred during preparations for the tour. Dakolo, however, responded through his lawyers, denying the allegations and threatening legal action. The dispute centers on a proposed UK tour scheduled for May 2026, which was expected to cover cities including Leeds, Manchester, Birmingham, Glasgow, and London. According to both parties, a performance agreement had been signed with Revolve Entertainment, responsible for securing venues, production, visas, flights, accommodation, transportation, and other logistics. However, Dakolo, through his legal representatives, denied owing the promoter any money, describing the allegations as false and defamatory. The singer's legal team argued that the tour failed because the promoter allegedly did not meet key contractual obligations, particularly regarding sound, lighting, and other technical production requirements. They maintained that Dakolo neither promoted the tour nor became liable for any expenses, claiming the promoter was in breach of the agreement. The lawyers demanded an immediate retraction of the allegations, a public apology, and the removal of the social media posts. They also warned that failure to comply within 7 days would lead to legal action for defamation and blackmail in both Nigeria and the United Kingdom. However, shortly after the legal statement was made public, DJ Timmy released what he described as recordings of conversations with someone in Dakolo's team, claiming they showed the singer admitting responsibility for the debt and promising to make payments. Before releasing the recordings, DJ Timmy had publicly demanded payment of the alleged debt by July 20 and threatened to reveal shady details of Dakolo's private life if the money was not paid. He also shared what he described as invoices and receipts showing expenses incurred in preparation for the proposed tour. The matter has since generated conversations online, with both parties maintaining opposing positions over the alleged financial obligations. Still on entertainment, the management of Joseph Prince Films has denied reports that popular TikToker and filmmaker Joseph Prince, popularly known as Joffy, has died, saying he is receiving medical treatment after he was allegedly stabbed during an attack by street touts. In a statement released on Friday on his official TikTok handle, the management released photos of the content creator on hospital bed while describing the reports of his death circulating on social media as false. According to the management, the incident occurred while Joffy and members of the Joseph Prince Films production team were returning from a promotional ticket sales campaign for their forthcoming movie, The Last Bell, during which they were documenting their activities. The management alleged that the team was confronted by a group of street touts who demanded money. The management disclosed that Joffy sustained a stab wound during the altercation, while other members of the production team also suffered injuries and emotional trauma. It added that the content creator remains under medical care and urged the public to ignore reports claiming he had died. And that's it on our entertainment news. And coming up in sports, Kanyisola Ajayi has won the London Diamond League. Details of this and more after this break. Stay tuned.

And in sports, Nigerian sprint sensation Kanshola Ajayi continued his impressive displays on the international stage by storming to victory in the men's 100 meters at the London Diamond League meeting on Saturday. The Auburn University star clocked a wind assisted but legal 9.84 seconds to win the race ahead of reigning world champion Oblique Seville of Jamaica, who finished second in 9.87 seconds. It is the third time this season that Ajayi will go under 9.85 seconds. This result gives the 23-year-old a strong 3-1 head-to-head advantage over Seville this year, following earlier triumphs at the NCAA East Regional and Prefontaine Classic. Speaking after the race, Ajayi emphasized staying in the moment and enjoying the process, while signaling the bigger targets remain on the horizon this season. The Three Lions of England and Les Bleus of France played out a 10-goal thriller in the third-place match of the 2026 World Cup Saturday night. England won the encounter 6-4 to clinch their first-ever bronze medal at the FIFA World Cup, having finished fourth in 1990 and 2018. The game was the highest-scoring third-place match ever, surpassing France's 6-3 win over West Germany in 1958. Bukayo Saka became just the second England player to score a hat-trick in a World Cup knockout match after Sir Geoff Hurst in 1966 final. England started the game brightly and raced into a 4-goal first-half lead. The French looked totally clueless. Saka scored twice after Declan Rice and Ezri Konsa had put England in front inside the opening 20 minutes. It was the first time France trailed by 4 goals at halftime of any match since April 1930. Coach Didier Deschamps, who was managing his last game in charge of France, made changes at halftime and they paid off as his team pulled back 3 goals and missed several clear-cut chances to equalize. Kylian Mbappe got them on board when he scored the 48th minute. It was the 9th strike of the competition, making him the outright leading scorer ahead of Lionel Messi, who has 8 goals. Bradley Barcola scored again for France in the 54th minute before Mbappe made scores 5-3 by completing his brace in the 66th minute. The goal made Mbappe the World Cup all-time leading scorer with 22 goals, one ahead of Messi on 21. However, as France pushed for the equalizer, Saka completed his hat-trick when he converted a penalty in the 87th minute after Jed Spence was fouled by Malo Gusto. Ousmane Dembele then set up a grandstand finish when he called home a fantastic goal in the 6th minute of stoppage time to make scores 5-4. But England had the last say as substitute Jude Bellingham dribbled through the French defense to make scores 6-4 to England in the 98th minute. It is the first time France have conceded 6 times in any match in 66 years. Bellingham, meanwhile, finishes his superb individual tournaments with 7 goals at this World Cup, the most by any England men's player at a single edition. The final of the 2026 World Cup kicks off today, Sunday at 8 p.m. And that's the news. But before we go, a quick recap of the headlines.

The Edo State Security Squad has arrested 12 suspected cultists during raids on criminal hideouts in Uzabu quarters of Benin, Oredo local government area. Vice President Kashim Shettima has charged local government's chairman to drive the implementation of the nutrition initiative at the grassroots to improve nutritional outcomes in communities across Nigeria. Finally, we told you that the presidential candidate of the African Democratic Congress, ADC, Atiku Abubakar, has demanded that the National Assembly immediately conduct a comprehensive forensic review of the 2026 Appropriation Act following revelations of over 210 billion naira in overlapping and duplicated allocations in the budget. Do remember that the continued unity of Nigeria is a collective responsibility. Be sure to play a part. KFM News Dawn was produced by Precious Omeyekugan. I am Benjamin Kadiri saying thanks for listening. Good morning.

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John 3:16, 1 John 4:7-8, and Galatians 5:14. Chief Host, His Excellency, Senator Monday Okpebholo, Executive Governor of Edo State. Host, Apostle Sulefara Diazehume, Special Advisor on Religious Matters and Chaplain Government House Chapel. Ministry, Pastor Emmanuel Ibiwoye, Apostle Favor Mopawom, Pastor Obiokeke, Apostle Ehijelu Nwaya, Bishop Uhise Lahe Mokwede, Reverend Father Daniel Yangwe, Reverend Ambassador Ehinome

0: Ayodame, Leon Shalom, Cassidy Omori Nelson, Pastor Joy Ohai. 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
1: Today is Sunday, July 19th. Our topic is the truth behind your talk. Our Bible texts are John 16 verse 15, Amplified Classic, John 5 verse 19, New Living Translation, John 14 verse 9, New King James Version. I read, "Everything that the Father has is mine." That is what I meant when I said that He, the Spirit, will take the things that are mine and will reveal, declare, disclose, transmit it to you. I tell you the truth. The Son can do nothing by Himself. He does only what He sees the Father doing. Whatever the Father does, the Son also does. Anyone who has seen me has seen the Father.

0: Alexi, do with my name. I welcome you to this beautiful day. Above Only Devotional is brought to you every day in this station to bless you and bring you face to face with your Father and the Maker. I want you to tune in every day and enjoy it. God richly bless you. Have a nice day.
1: Welcome back. It is good to speak as Jesus spoke, but it is very important that we understand and accept the truth behind everything that Jesus said. Don't be like the sons of Sceva, who spoke without knowledge, Acts 19, verse 11 to 16. Because they heard Paul saying something,

0: center, they said it. Oh, we cast you out in the name of Jesus that Paul preaches. But they didn't understand. They didn't know who this Jesus is and why Paul was saying what he was saying. You should know why Jesus said the things he said before you say them. Don't just say what Jesus said or speak like Jesus without having the understanding that Jesus had that made him to say the things he said. The reason you can say like Jesus that everything the Father has is yours is that now, as a son of God, you have access to everything God your Father has. You are heir of God and a joint heir with Christ. Romans 8 verse 17. This means that you have the same access to all of God's wealth, power, and glory like Jesus has. Hallelujah! You have access. You are his heir. He has willed his inheritance to you. He has given you the same access to all of his abundance. The same access that Jesus has. Hallelujah. As Jesus said in our first text above, it is the Holy Spirit who reveals and transmits this wealth to you. Hallelujah. This is why you can say all that the Father has is mine. Do you know that you can say that? Everything that God the Father has, it belongs to you. You have access to it. You can lay possession of it. You can experience the manifestation of it because he is your Father and you are his child. He has a right to take care of you. What he has belongs to you. Hallelujah. He wants you to know this and he wants you to experience it. Take possession of it. Hallelujah. Because he is your Father. He likes taking care of you. He likes you enjoying his grace and his blessings, his power, his abundance. So declare like Jesus declared, all that the Father has is mine. You are an heir of God and a joint heir with Christ. Hallelujah. The reason you can say that you do what you see God your Father do, the same way Jesus said it, is because you have the same life and features as God. You have Zoe, the God kind of life. So you can function like God. You can see what God is doing. You can sense it. You can understand it. And you can manifest the supernatural power of God. You can manifest the character of God, the fruit of the Spirit. Galatians 5, 22 to 23. When Jesus said that whoever has seen him has seen the Father, he was not talking about his physical looks. He was talking about his character and his nature. The reason you can say like Jesus that whoever has seen you has seen God your Father is because you have the life and the nature of God the Father. So whoever understands you and your character, your nature, can understand God's nature and God's character. Hallelujah. God has blessed you.
1: Today is July 19th, and our topic was the truth behind your talk. Our faith declaration says, I have access to everything Jesus has access to. I have the God kind of life. I see, live, and function like God. Amen.
2: 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You can like her Facebook page at Dr. Margaret E. Benson Idahosa. 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
2: The story behind the story. The father is symbolic of God. The two sons, the older brother is an old believer. He's probably a minister, sir. Maybe he's a pastor. But he's been in this thing so long that you can't tell him anything new. The younger one is a Christian, but he's a carnal Christian. That is, he's not Christian. As you see, I mean, not be Mickey Jesus. Make persons see, I wear they cry. If they see, they see. I mean, all this fanaticism when I do, I don't fit. I will come church, but if I get to Groove Friday night, I land club. Because I still never see where Bible talk and true Tuesday, no clubbing. Whatever. But he has one leg in and he has everything else outside. He knows the power in the house, but periodically he just wants to go out. Sometimes he's tired of eating caviar. It is better to just go out and try and see if you find fish head. Sometimes, you know, he knows at the table he will eat from golden plates. But you see that one wrapped in leaf under a tree somewhere. That becomes exotic because you are too used to eating off a plate of gold. Seeing is enticing. It looks really shiny. That was the second son. Like I said, he asked his father, and all he was saying to his father, can you die so that I can get? And his father said, yes, I can die legally. Whatever you want, I can be all things to you. What do you need? The reality is that he went out, the Bible said, riotous living, then a famine hit. When we take ourselves out of God's hands, then we begin to have boundaryless and parameterless lives. And as long as you have no boundaries, anything can happen. So he went out and he saw that for himself. In all of this time, his father was praying for his return. The Bible said one day he came to himself. In Romans chapter 12, the Bible talks about renewing your mind. He woke up one day and something had renewed in his mind. And he said, this is not life now. I remember that there was a day I was better than this. This right now is a problem. So what I want is to go back. He said, at least, even if they don't like me anymore, even if they will not call me a son of the house anymore, there is one thing I'm sure of. They will give me food. Because the people in that house, they are nice like that. So it doesn't matter what doesn't happen for me. When I get there, I will be fed. So he made his way back home. But his father had been waiting. Apparently, since he left, every morning his father would have a shower. Maybe it, maybe not, we don't know. And he will see somewhere that window that is facing where the only path he knows his son will come from. And he's been watching and watching. So the Bible says when he was afar off, his father saw. And his father came and he ran to him. His father was running out of the house. The servants were running after him like, where is Oga going? Why is Oga running? Why is he not taking his chariot? Why is he not in his car? He was running because none of those things mattered. He ran to embrace his son. He got there. The son had, probably has not had a haircut because someone can't fit, can't cut his hair. Probably hasn't had a bath because, I mean, he was living in a pig pen anyway. There were no sandals on his feet. Everything, the bracelets, everything, you know, those things that he had. He has sold all of them to do drugs or do something. He was coming in the most degenerate form that a child can return home. The Bible said his father hugged him. He hugged him and he was grateful that his son came back home. He was grateful. Then he said, give him my best robe. Clean him up and give him my best robe. What had happened when the son said, "Dad, give me what is mine, let me go," was the son forcefully took himself out of the cover of heaven. And we do that every day by our decisions. We do it that every single time. How we spend our money can take us out of the cover of heaven. How we transact within our relationships can take us out of the cover of heaven. So it made sense that his father had to give him the best robe, because the father had to restore cover over him. So the robe symbolized covering. Said, "You've just been running around in the elements all this while. The devil could have taken you out in that time. But now I need you to come back under cover. Give him a robe." So they gave him a robe. Then he said to him, "Give him a ring." The signet ring in those days had a seal in it, personal seal. And so when someone wanted to sign a document, they would take the ring, they would put it in wax, and then they would use it to seal the document. Not two seals are the same. You know that, right? So when he did, if someone put the ring in wax and put it on a document or a parchment, the person's name and whatever he is will show there. So giving him the ring was a restoration of his identity. He said, "Kingdom says it doesn't matter where you have been. If you come back, you are welcome. And as you come in, we will restore your identity. Just come." That's why it's not about, did you get born again before? He says, "Come as you are." But we will begin to see, if you continue to remain in, there are things that will happen. Then he gave him shoes. Shoes are indicative of freedom, liberty. That was him buying him away from the slavery that he had entered. Because unless that happened, what could have happened is, after a while, the one that he gave his sandals can come back and say, "You are my slave." So the father gave his own sandals to this boy, puts my sandals on his feet. And what his father was saying was that if they need someone in the place of that slave, I become that person. Just very clear of how he sent Jesus to come and die in your place and in my place, so that I might have life and have life more abundantly. His father said, "I know one day they may come and say, 'You sold yourself to slavery.' I put my shoes on your feet so that when they come, I will say, 'I am the one now that can be taken into slavery.'" Ah, but then all of these things are fine if the older brother will just come in and be happy that his younger brother came back home. But the older brother is the one that has been paying his tithe, and then the younger brother falls in, and then they take all of the tithes that the older brother, they had never bought him a birthday card before, but as the brother fell ill, they took all the tithes, and they used to fly the brother abroad for treatment. And the older brother is like that one that spent all his life in the bars. What is there about him that they are trying to save him? Why is someone willing to give him a kidney? Who exactly is paying for this treatment? What? He damaged his kidney, he should die. You'll be like, "We don't say it like that." Yes, because we are not bold enough to verbalize it. But it's inside of our head. There are many people we see in church and we are angry that they came, rather than be excited and say, "You came? Glory to Jesus." Like, "This one don't come to now. Tomorrow night, instead, we'll sing one joint choir. Now, wow, this Jesus said, now everybody features, they attend this church." We begin to set boundaries. We begin to put yokes on people that God did not put on them, simply because we think that we are better. Who made you better? Who made you better? If we had to play the movie of everyone's life here, we all came in at some point. We had not cut our hair. We were coming straight from the pig pen, whatever the pig pen looked like for us. We had no robe on. We had no rings. We had no sandals. If Jesus didn't die in your place, who will you be? So who's made you the custodian of salvation? Why exactly are you standing in the path of those who want to come? Yes, he came to church reeking in alcohol. Not the best way to come to church. But at least he didn't stay lying in the gutter. He sauntered into church. He staggered in. The father says, "Clean him up. Wash him up. Put a robe upon him. Don't change seats because he's seated beside you." Someone has to love them in. Someone has to tell them it's okay. I was lost one day too. He found me, the one that found you today. If you put your hand in him, you will be better. Something that I need to highlight for you is that the father embraced him the way he was. But the father did not leave him the way he was. The father knew that when we come in, or the father knows that when we come in, we are a total and absolute mess. But consecration will do the work of separation. So he says, let's not wait until they are clean before we let them in. Let them come in and then we'll begin to clean them. Take them to the shower. Let them have a bath. Call the barber. Let their hair be cut. Allow them to rest for a while, because we can't do it all at a time. They will run off because they are not used to that much change at the same time. Then after a while, look at them, cut their nails, trim them, file them, polish them, put a ring on it. Because he has to get used to living at the standard of heaven. He's been in the dunghill for too long that he might have forgotten what it means to be a prince with God. And yet I'm the older brother. I'm upset that he came in. As far as I was concerned, the ram that was killed for him to eat or for the party was the ram they could have given to me. How many of us remember that this father had so much? That he gave a son a portion and he did not diminish him. Why do you think that I came to take your place? Why are you hoarding? I've heard it too many times. They want to make someone a minister. I say, And when we were in secondary school in 2040-34, what does that have to do with grace? What does it have to do with the grace of God? What does it have to do with the grace of God? Now someone will say, okay, maybe because of grace. And maybe because God was just a nice God. So the boy repented pathway. So God showed him grace. Maybe there's no judgment. No, you make a mistake. There was judgment. How many of you remember that animals were slaughtered in that process? Because something had to die for another thing to live. The Bible says without a shedding of blood, there can be no remission of sin. So even though he was not the one that was put on the slaughter, something had to be on the slaughter. How many of you remember that I just told you that the father gave up his shoes? If they ever came looking for a slave in his place, the father would come and say, take me. Not on my life when my son go back to that horrible life. The Bible says, if he who gave his son freely, if he gave us his son freely, how will he not freely give us all things?
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2: Our Father has more than enough to go around all of us. Our God is not intimidated by the reality of where you have been, because he knows that at the point you come in, even if all you have is 2 months, or you have 2 years, or you have 20 years, or you have 200 years ahead of you, it's just the time that you need to be there. We are the ones that are making it difficult for people to come. Single parents, every married woman in church does not talk to a single parent. A single mom. When they see the single mom is having a bit of an issue with their son and they run to one of the male ministers to say, please talk to my son. Rather than encourage the man to adopt that son, because children from fatherless homes, there is a lot of mess in their lives ultimately. Rather than allow your husband to be the father figure over this one, so that this one can be redeemed, even if his father could not be redeemed, you stand there and you begin to... When you get in the car, you ask your husband whether he wants to come back home, really. Next Sunday, he sights the woman coming, he goes the other way in church. Why? Because we are so insecure in the salvation that was given freely to us that we think someone will do something to take our place. No, no one can take your place. The Father is looking for all of us. And each one of us has space. Denomination to denomination, we are judgmental. Oh, those ones don't know how to do it. We are the ones that know how to do it. Who made you the judge? You know, the sad thing, I keep saying that this parable was not concluded. So the way I chose to end it is that he remained outside. He didn't come back in. If God left the ending for me to write, that's the ending I see. That's the one I can identify with. People out of anger, out of envy, have been stepped out or pushed out, or they have stepped out by themselves because we don't think that the one who came in ought to come in. Who made you the judge? This is parable for kingdom. This is not about the unbeliever. These are two kinds of believers. And yet the one that no one would deal with is the one that got the robe. The one that no one would deal with is the one that got the ring that indicated authority and identity. The one that no one would give the time of day got the sandals. He was liberated once and for all. And the one who's always kept the rule, the commandments, the one who's always kept the rule. If they said do 5 push-ups, he would do 15. He just kept pushing and pushing and pushing. All of a sudden, one day he realized, by grace are ye saved, not by works, lest any man should boast. Why are you working so that you have something to boast? When kingdom is just saying, come, my love, my love, my love, my love. By love, come in. By love, come in. I've been waiting for you to come. Come in. I would have thought that because of where I'm coming from, when I come across someone who has had the level of mess that I had, I would be excited to say to them, come see the one that cleaned me out. Come see the one that took me through the consecration process. All the while, not judging me, making room for me. Come see that one. But no, when it comes, you remember. Were you not the one? That night when we were coming from Fiji, we saw you at Allen Junction. Was it not you? Pastor, be careful of that girl, though. It's that junction we always see how. The kingdom of God. But the reality is that there is room for everyone. Hallelujah. I said there is room for everyone. Hallelujah. I said there is room for everyone. Hallelujah. So therefore, what's the charge? The charge is that you and me need to make room for the others. We need to make room for others to come in. We need to get off our high horses and let people be themselves. Of course, development is never at the same pace. And no, please don't get me wrong. It is frustrating for me to be on a journey with you and you are not developing as fast as I want. It is my personal right to be frustrated. But what I have learned as I'm growing is that even though I'm frustrated, what I should go do is find my equal and be yoked with them. But never say to you that because you are not equal with me, there's no room for you. Because it doesn't even make sense. Why are we trying really hard to be yoked with the one that is unequal with us? The work will be untidy. The work will be shoddy anyway. But the reason why you came ahead was so that you can make disciples of the other. What is the big deal? What is the big deal? What does it matter if a woman is preaching the gospel? How does it hurt you? How does it take from the gospel that you know? What does it matter if the woman is a single girl? How does it hurt you? How does it take away from what you know? What even matters if she is divorced? How does it hurt you? What does it matter? How does it take away from your salvation? How does it hurt you? How does it hurt you? Think about it carefully. The Father said, you did not ask me, son. If you asked me, I would have given to you. Matthew chapter 6 verse 33. Seek ye first the kingdom and his righteousness, and all other things shall be added unto you. Everything is for you. It was prepared for you. If only you would ask. You don't ask, you begrudge the one who asked. Is it not in your church that they say a closed mouth is a closed destiny? Did she close your mouth? Did he close your mouth? Were you angry? As I was thinking about it, I was thinking about the older son, and I said, why didn't he ask? So he really wanted to have a party with his friends. Why did he not just ask? Because he wanted to be the proper son. He didn't want, he's been schooled in his mind to say that if you get an X once, you are out. No, two strikes. His mind is counting the strikes, and he says, I can't have any strike. I can't have any strike. I let me not have any strike. I just want to be the proper child. But he was filled with anger on the inside. On Sunday morning, you are here. On Sunday evening, you are here. If they say come four times a day, you are there. You are faithful. The only thing is that that faithfulness is not translating to other things. Maybe for once, you need to go out and see how the world works. Because you have been closed in here for too long. And you have no idea how the world works. And because you have no idea how the world works, when you get there, the currencies of how it works out there don't accrue to you. Or you think when you get there, if you quote scripture, they will pay you. What have you done outside of reading the Bible in this time? The Bible says everything that pertains to life and godliness. We are so enamored with the godliness, and I'm not telling you to go and backslide tomorrow. But what about life? What about life? What about life? As I close, I was asking, I said, Big G, helper, waiting there. Bidden me, sir, leave. Ah, sir, what did they do since? Said, leave. I said, what does that mean? Said, they invite you, go out. That's going to take a getting used to. I promise you. Because going out is not in my DNA. My mother beat whatever little I had in me out of me when I was growing up. So going out, I don't go. But he said, if they ask you to go out, go out. It will not stop you from being a Christian. Go out. See how the other half works. You are churched out. Everybody here. Oh, he said, count how many unbelievers you know. I couldn't count one touch. So you see? Okay, tell me how many struggling believers you know that you are not counseling. They are your friends. I don't know any. Because we up is where we are going. So that's my problem with you. I need you to leave. Make room to see how the other half lives. Because otherwise you may never be able to minister to them. Baby steps. But I'm working on it. I was going for something that somebody invited me to. And she had warned me. Nothing had happened when she warned me. She said, Sister B, if I invite you, you must tie gilly. Like, hey, I don't tie gilly. She said, Sister B, if I invite you anywhere, stand before me, you must tie gilly. Nothing had happened. Then something happened. The first thing I remember is you must tie gilly. On the day of the thing, I sat there, I said, tie me gilly. Injideka said, Ma, you tied gilly. I said, if you want her to disown me, tell me not to tie gilly. I'm so tying gilly for this one. Baby steps. But I'm making room. Because we can't continue like this. If I begin to preach to you today and say, give your life to Jesus, what use does it make you? You will tell me that you've given your life to Jesus already. Is that not it? Meanwhile, if you counted how many people are outside who have not given your life to Jesus, whoa, let's use the word of the demoniac. They are legion. What are we doing? What are we doing? I want you to bow your heads where you are. You know how you have judged people. You judge them because they wore pants to church. Did they not cover their nakedness? What's your problem? You judge, the judgment is too much. The Lord says, I should tell you that you are the stumbling block right now, that the devil doesn't even need to stand at the church gate anymore, that you are enough sentry at the gate. That when the person comes in, your look makes them go back and never want to come back. I have been there before. I've entered church and after a while I said, this is very uncomfortable. I've never had my children come in their father's house and say, if there's no electricity and it's uncomfortable, then we come knock the door and say, we want to put on the gen, it is hot. When you're in your father's house, you're supposed to be free. But do you know how many times I've said to people, stay out. You don't look like my father's daughter. You don't look like my father's son. So I'm saying we need to bow our heads and we need to talk to God. We, not them. We need to talk to God. To say, Lord, for the sake of kingdom, I will not be the stumbling block. In the name of Jesus, I will not be the stumbling block. And then peradventure you are out there. You love what you see, but you are so afraid to come in. Because you have said, you can tell that we will judge you. Okay, for the next 2 months, this message will still be fresh. So we will not judge you. Come, by 2 months, you said you will be strong enough to judge people. So please come this afternoon. Say with me, Lord Jesus, I give you my life. Because today, the demon that is on us, that makes us want to judge you, is being captured today. Just come. Say with me, Lord Jesus, I give you my life. Say, Lord, I've been wanting to get in. But today, they opened the gate. I'm going in. Lord, you need to help me. I will no longer judge Regina. If she knew better, she would do better. Instead, I will love her and I will model it to her. Oh, it's not my cup of tea that Emeka is like this. Maybe if I continue to show him what a man looks like, maybe he would make his adjustments. Whatever it takes, oh God, help me to be the one that helps other people come in. And for you who want to give your life to Jesus, I say you should pray today and say, Lord Jesus, I give you my life. If I knew that it was by grace, I would have come in all this way. Today I know that what anybody says does not matter. What matters is what you think of me. Father, I want to come home. The young man said, I will arise and return to my father. Today is the day you arise and you return to your father. Say this evening, Lord Jesus, I give you my life. Lord Jesus, I give you my life. If you are online and you want to do that, just type it. We would like to rejoice with you. And my people online, if someone gave their life, please let me know, or his life, let me get the names so that we can continue to pray for them. But what I do know is that we are not the centuries of kingdom. If someone made the effort to come, we must make room for them. Father, Lord, we are grateful. Thank you, Lord, for not seeing me as the mess that I am. I used to be, and I still am in some ways today. Thank you for putting the robe of covering upon me. Thank you for giving me the signet ring of identity. And thank you for redeeming me and paying for me. Father, Lord, I am ready to pay it forward. Teach me, oh God, how to pay it forward. Let me help other people come into cover. Let me help other people discover their identity. Use me, Lord, to bring redemption to the ones that are still outside and they are looking in. Lord, we worship you. Lord, we honor you. And we give you all the praise. In Jesus' mighty name we have prayed.
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0: 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We present to you the teaching ministry of Apostle David Wale Fessor. 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
1: Look at Matthew 16. Let's begin from verse 20. Look at this. Give it to me in the NLT. It says, "Get away from me, Satan. You are a dangerous trap to me. You are seeing things mainly from a human point of view, but not from God's." It says, Satan is seeing from human point of view. So the way Satan is manipulating your life is your thinking. Because many of you now are afraid that you might not get married because of the fact that you are 35 or you are 45. Hey, it's a human point of view. Some people won't even give up when they are 45 because how can I give birth? Human point of view. Sarah gave birth at 90. I tell people, if you are still under 90, you can still give birth. Because I'm thinking from God's point of view. At least you've seen people 60 give birth. 66 give birth. So, it's not too late from God's point of view. Are you following me? Alright, now give it to me in the Message translation. It says, "Peter, get away from me. Satan, get lost. You have no idea how God works." See, you're thinking. It's what Satan uses to manipulate you. So all these roadblocks, all these things, you want to weaken this devil, change your thinking. And you find that the devil cannot control you anymore because its software and your software do not match. 2 Peter 2 verse 24. Are you all there? 2 Peter 2 verse 24. It says, "The servant of the Lord must not strive." It says, "But he must be gentle and apt to teach." Then verse 22, verse 24, it says, "In meekness, instructing those that oppose themselves." Then he says, "If God peradventure may give unto them repentance to the acknowledging of the truth." 26, "That they may recover themselves out of the snare of the devil who are taken captive by him to do his will." Think about it. 2 Timothy 2. 24 to 26. That's what I just read. 2 Timothy 2, 24 to 26. "And the servant of the Lord must not strive, but the gentle of the man are able to teach, patient, in meekness, instructing those that oppose themselves." Notice it says, those that oppose themselves. Then he says, "If God peradventure will give the repentance and account of the truth, that they may recover themselves out of the snare of the devil who are taken captive by him at his will." New King James says, to do his will. You see that now? So your thinking is your biggest problem. Your thinking is accommodating demons. And that's why you need to get into the Word of God to renew your thinking. Renew your thinking. Hallelujah.

0: Are you all there? So you renew your mind to your authority in Christ to exercise your faith. Six quickly. We said curses. Some people, there are curses in their family. As a child of God, you've been redeemed from the curse of the Lord. Say amen. Number seven, negative confession. What you say is what you get. The words you speak affect you. Let me quickly read Proverbs 13 verse 3 and Proverbs 21 verse 23. It says, he that keepeth his mouth keepeth his life, but he that openeth wide his lips shall have destruction. 21 verse 23, very quickly. 21, 23. Whoso keepeth his mouth and his tongue keepeth his soul from troubles. In other words, your life will take on the character of your words. So if you don't like your life right now, change your words. Hallelujah. Are you all there? Number eight, wrong associations. We learned that the company you keep determines the circumstances and the outcomes you create. And I read to them Genesis 34, 1 and 2. Genesis 34, 1 and 2. And Dinah, the daughter of Leah, which she bare unto Jacob, went out to see the daughters of the land. She was a virgin, kept, living purely. Then she went to hang out with the girls of the city. Next. And when Shechem, the son of Hamor, the Hivite, the prince of the country, saw her, he took her and lay with her and defiled her. He raped her. Why was she raped? The kind of friends she was keeping. There are many things you would never have done if not for the kind of friends you keep. What made you smoke? Was it not your friend? So boy, take drag them. Now God create the lips. When he created the lips, he said it was good. Drag them. Relax. After a while, it will flow. Oh boy, you weak. Relax. After a while, he started smoking. He's hooked. How did you drink? Oh boy, just take one. Now small stouts, now medicine. Just drink. Who said it's a medicine? Are you a doctor? Now medicine. And you drink the small stout. Before long now, you are drinking small stout. Before long now, you have a small child saying, Mommy, I want to drink small stout. Hallelujah. So, hallelujah. Wrong associations. The Bible tells us a companion of fools will be destroyed. Number nine, sin. Sin, we told you, living an immoral life will delay you as a lady. Because every man wants to marry a wife material, not a doll. When the Bible calls a woman a doll, it means that anyone can sleep with her. And let me tell you something about sex you may not know. Every time you sleep with someone, you have what we call a soul tie with them. Genesis 34, 1, 2, and 3. And Dinah, the daughter of Leah, which she bare unto Jacob, went out to see the daughters of the land. Next. And when Shechem, the son of Hamor, the Hivite, the prince of the country, saw her, he took her and lay with her and defiled her. Verse 3. And his soul clave unto Dinah, the daughter of Jacob, and he loved the damsel and spake kindly unto the damsel. Notice his soul clave. Sex is not only physical, it's also spiritual. So when you sleep with someone out of wedlock, you may get up with the marine spirit in the woman's family history. Because there's no sexual encounter without a souvenir. His soul clave unto her. 1 Corinthians 6, beginning from verse 15. Your soul, you become one with that person. Certain of their personality rubs off on your personality. You may find that you're still having certain mannerisms about the person. I mean, if you know what I'm talking about, you dated someone and you start like acting like them or thinking like them. Before long, you can do preempt. You can tell what they would do. You know what I'm talking about? Because a soul tie has taken place. That's why you must avoid that kind of sin. So you don't carry problem into your house. That's why people say, when you marry a woman or a man, you are marrying a story. There are other people that you may be bringing to your house who are not welcome. That's why if you're here and you know that you've not been living right, renounce any relationship you have with I don't know the name. Maybe Philo. You know, renounce it. What name again? Depre, Philo, Vero, Ebere. Okay, those names I used to use in my message. Solo. You know, you renounce all this. Father, I renounce the sexual relationship I had with so-and-so. Every union between our souls today in the name of Jesus, on account of the blood, it is broken from my life. Because in Solo's family, the women don't marry. And you are now one flesh with Solo. So now you are trying to find a husband. The problem is not in your family. Only you went to look for it by yourself. Those that oppose themselves. Solo's family, the women find it difficult to give birth. Now you are finding it difficult to give birth. So you will renounce, when we are praying today, any escapade you have done. Because it's only you and God that knows the houses you've went to or you've gone to. So you call the names, the one you can remember. Say, Lord, the one I don't know, help me, I renounce. It's God that knows the one. Me, I don't know. I no follow God. All right, look at this. Knowing not that your bodies are members of Christ, shall I then take the members of Christ and make them members of a harlot? Notice we say members of a harlot. Because my body is my wife's body because we've had relations together. So whenever you have relations, your body has become a member of their body. So when the person got up and left, you went with them and they went with you. See, Tori. So whatever follows them follows you. So there are some young men, they were very successful after they met one girl, Sister Agbakara. After they met Agbakara, she swallowed them. Now every contract he gets, he will lose it at the end of the day. He will get it, they will change their mind. Disappointment or disappointment, Agbakara has swallowed you. Aham. Hallelujah. Say, what is Agbakara? This will be watching out of the country. Agbakara is crocodile. Because the one Agbakara swallowed you. So you can use it as a joke with your American friends and tell them, don't be careful so Agbakara doesn't swallow you. Agbakara. Oh, Jesus. African language. It's all right. Back to what we're saying. Look at verse 6. It says, God forbid. Verse 16, please. It says, what? Watch this. Know ye not that he which is joined to an harlot is one body? For two, saith he, shall be what? One flesh. Every time you have sex out of wedlock, you alter your personality. Every time. In fact, they can tell you now scientifically that actually your brains merge. Your brain aligns with that person's brain. When you went through, the way you were structured mentally was altered. Physically, your brain was. So many of you here are not the you your mother gave birth to. You have been processed. You were plantain, now you're bakery. Hallelujah. Are you following me? So you consciously renounce the soul tie. Sin. Nobody will find out you're living immorally and want to marry you, knowing everybody is sleeping with you. Number 10, immaturity. We said immaturity is a big hindrance. Marriage is for mature adults. Spiritual, mental, and emotional maturity, immaturity can become a hindrance. Next. We say you need to invest in your own spiritual, mental, and emotional development. Prepare for marriage. Be intentional. Read books. Listen to messages. A person can be mentally immature. 1 Corinthians 14, verse 20. NIV. Brothers, stop thinking like children. In regard to evil, be infants. In your thinking, what did he say? Be adults. There are many people who are mentally immature.
1: 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You can call these numbers for inquiries: 0816 187 5221 or 0806-238-8861. 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
3: $1,000, $2,000, $3,000, $1 million, $2 million, $3 million, $600 billion, and the last kobo. Oh yes, we follow the money. It's all about the business and the business of business. The gains and the losses. The bulls and bears. The rise and falls. The risk and the satisfaction of seeing the last kobo rise to millions. On KUFM's Business News, the simple and complex jargons of business just make sense. 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
4: It's 9 a.m. Good morning and welcome to KUFM News Update on the Hour. I am Benjamin Kadiri.

Adel State Security Squad has arrested 12 suspected cultists during raids on criminal hideouts in Ozebu quarters of Benin, Oredo local government area. ESSS Publicity Secretary Mr. George Aburime disclosed this while briefing journalists in Benin on Saturday. Aburime said the suspects were arrested at Asuru Hill, Ozebu quarters, along Ekenwa Road, identified as a hub for drug trafficking and cult activities. He said the suspects had been handed over to the police for further investigation and would face prosecution if found culpable. The Boys Brigade of Nigeria, Edo State Council, has inducted Governor Monday Okpebholo as its grand patron and called for government support to expand its youth development programs across the state. The investiture ceremony was held at the government house in Benin City and was led by the Edo State President of the Boys Brigade, Bibowe Braye, who described the governor's administration as people-centered. Braye said the organization had observed positive developments under the Okpebholo administration, particularly the enactment of the anti-cultism and anti-kidnapping laws, which he said has strengthened public safety in the state. Vice President Kashim Shettima has charged local government chairman to drive the implementation of the Nutrition 774, that is N774 initiative, at the grassroots to improve nutritional outcomes in communities across Nigeria. Shettima gave the directive on Friday in Abuja during a courtesy visit by the National Executive Committee of ALGON on the Nutrition 774 initiative to the presidential villa. He said the goal is to develop functional structures capable of delivering measurable improvements in nutrition at the community level. Accordingly, he directed the Association of Local Governments of Nigeria, ALGON, to actively participate in and strengthen the local government committees on food and nutrition, ensuring they become centers of planning, coordination, implementation, and accountability in every council. Presidential candidate of the African Democratic Congress, ADC, Atiku Abubakar, has demanded that the National Assembly, NAS, immediately conduct a comprehensive forensic review of the 2026 Appropriation Act, following revelations

0: of over 210 billion naira in overlapping and duplicated allocations in the budget. Atiku said the revelation, coming alongside Nigeria's poor showing on nearly 90% of globally recognized prosperity indicators, exposes the current administration as one of the most fiscally reckless governments in Nigeria's democratic history. He linked the finding to what he called a growing pattern of questionable budget practices, citing allocations for projects outside agencies' statutory mandates and insertions running into billions of naira. The former vice president also cited the Nigerian National Petroleum Corporation, NNPC Limited's audited 2024 financial statements, which he said showed 7.13 trillion naira spent on energy security expenses, what NNPC itself identifies as petrol subsidy, despite claims that subsidy had been removed in 2023. The teacher accused of flogging a 12-year-old student to death in a school in Anambra State has turned herself to the police. Police spokesperson Tochukwu Ikenga disclosed on Saturday that the suspect, Mrs. Dim Ebere, voluntarily presented herself at the Neni police station. The command on Friday had commenced a manhunt for the teacher, said to be at large, urging members of the public with useful information that could aid her arrest to report to the nearest police station or contact the command. Ikenga, however, disclosed that the suspect currently in police custody will be transferred to the State Criminal Investigation Department, SCID, Oka, for conclusion of the investigation. The Niger State Police Command says it has arrested a fake pastor and his alleged accomplice over the abduction of a four-week-old baby in Mina. The command's public relations officer, SP Wasiu Abiodun, disclosed this on Saturday in Mina. Abiodun said a report received at the A Division, Mina, on July 14 at about 10 a.m. indicated that a four-week-old baby had been deceitfully taken from its mother around the Mobile roundabout area. And that's KFM News Update on the Hour. I am Benjamin Kadiri saying thanks for listening. Good morning.
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2: 1,000. 2,000. 3,000. 1 million. 2 million. 3 million. 600 billion. And the last kobol. Oh, yes. We follow the money. It's all about the business and the business of business. The gains and the losses. The bulls and bears. The rise and falls. The risk and the satisfaction of seeing the last kobol rise to millions. On KUFM's Business News, the simple and complex jargons of business just make sense. 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
6: 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I am Benjamin Kadiri.

The Edo State Security Squad has arrested 12 suspected cultists during raids on criminal hideouts in Uzebu quarters of Benin, Oredo local government area. ESSS Publicity Secretary, Mr. George Aburime, disclosed this while briefing journalists in Benin on Saturday. Aburime said the suspects were arrested at Asoro Hill, Uzebu quarters, along Ekenwa Road, identified as a hub for drug trafficking and cult activities. He said the suspects had been handed over to the police for further investigation and more, and would face prosecution if found culpable. The Boys Brigade of Nigeria, Edo State Council, has inducted Governor Mondo Kpebolo as its grand patron and called for government support to expand its youth development programs across the state. The investiture ceremony was held at the government house in Benin City and was led by the Edo State President of the Boys Brigade, Bobowe Braye, who described the governor's administration as people-centered. Braye said the organization had observed positive developments under the Okpebolo administration, particularly the enactment of the anti-cultism and anti-kidnapping laws, which, he said, had strengthened public safety in the state. Vice President Kashim Shettima has charged local government's chairman to drive the implementation of the Nutrition 774 initiative at the grassroots to improve nutritional outcomes in communities across Nigeria. Shettima gave the directive on Friday in Abuja during a courtesy visit by the National Executive Committee of ALGON on the Nutrition 774 initiative to the presidential villa. He said the goal is to develop functional structures capable of delivering measurable improvements in nutrition at the community level. Accordingly, he directed the Association of Local Governments of Nigeria, ALGON, to actively participate in and strengthen the local government's committees on food and nutrition, ensuring they become centers of planning, coordination, implementation, and accountability in every council. Presidential candidate of the African Democratic Congress, ADC, Atiku Abubakar, has demanded that the National Assembly, NAS, immediately conducts a comprehensive forensic review of the 2026 Appropriation Act following revelations of over 210 billion naira in overlapping and duplicated allocations in the budget. Atiku said the revelation, coming alongside Nigeria's poor showing on nearly 90% of globally recognized prosperity indicators, exposes the current administration as one of the most fiscally reckless governments in Nigeria's democratic history. He linked the finding to what he called a growing pattern of questionable budget practices, citing allocations for projects outside the agency's statutory mandates and insertions running into billions of naira. The former vice president also called cited the Nigerian National Petroleum Corporation, NNPC Limited's audited 2024 financial statement, which he said showed 7.13 trillion naira spent on energy security expenses, what NNPC itself identifies as petrol subsidy, despite claims that subsidy had been

removed in 2023. The teacher accused of flogging a 12-year-old student to death in a school in Anambra State has turned herself to the police. Police spokesperson Tochukwu Ikenga disclosed on Saturday that the suspect, Mrs. Dim Ebere, voluntarily presented herself at the Nenni police station. The command on Friday had commenced a manhunt for the teacher said to be at large, urging members of the public with useful information that could aid her arrest to report to the nearest police station or contact the command. Ikenga, however, disclosed that the suspect currently in police custody will be transferred to the state's Criminal Investigation Department, SCID, OCA, for conclusion of the investigation. And finally, on the news update on the hour, the Niger State Police Command says it has arrested a fake pastor and his alleged accomplice over the abduction of a four-week-old baby in Mina. The command's Public Relations Officer, SP Wasu Abiodun, disclosed this on Saturday in Mina. Abiodun said the report received at the 8th Division, Mina, on July 14 at about 10 a.m. indicated that a four-week-old baby had been deceitfully taken from its mother around the mobile roundabout area. And that's KFM News update on the hour. I am Benjamin Kadiri saying thanks for listening. Good morning.

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I am fighting for my future. 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I am here to speak on behalf of the starving children around the world to come.

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1: 92.7. 1,000. 2,000. 3,000. 1 million. 2 million. 3 million. 600 billion. And the last kobo. Oh, yes. We follow the money. It's all about the business and the business of business. The gains and the losses. The bulls and bears. The rise and falls. The risk and the satisfaction of seeing the last kobo rise to millions. On KUFM's Business News, the simple and complex jargons of business just make sense. Get the trending news on the morning market, forecasts, investment opportunities, policy changes, and other breakout information on the ever-busy world of business. 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

yeah, you were my new one in a world tanning. 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
1: Yeah. I had to shake the little off, you know. 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
1: 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Oh yes, we follow the money. It's all about the business and the business of business. The gains and the losses. The bulls and bears. The rise and falls. The risk and the satisfaction of seeing the last kobo rise to millions. 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
0: Did you know that over 1 billion people around the world and well over 10 million Nigerians, each with their unique abilities, persistently suffer discrimination, stigmatization, and barriers to accessing basic social services and economic opportunities? 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
1: 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Information day when could benefit us, and also Igude entertaining. Now that one, now they make teaching and learning complete. My name never change, and if you change, I will let us know. But I doubt whether it will change as the anchor man, Harun Umar. We even love now that one. Now they make teaching and learning complete. My name.

0: We don't see arrange very important topic when we go discuss today, and that one name be the Muslim character, a reflection of faith. As the discussion will continue, our lecturer will help us break the thing down as it take concern the character when Muslims supposed to get, and then how it will show for a faith, a belief. And the lecturer when he will follow us talk today, now be Ustaz Abu Bakar Shuaib. Assalamu alaikum wa rahmatullahi wa barakatuh.
1: Wa alaikum assalam wa rahmatullahi wa barakatuh.
0: Would like make you greet our people for house.
1: My people for house, we greet you now with the best of all greetings, the greetings of the righteous, the greetings of the people of paradise, which is assalamu alaikum wa rahmatullahi wa barakatuh.
0: So alhamdulillah, before we start this discussion, I want to start with small story. They get some, they say an Arab firm, contractor, that they do business with some Chinese people. So because of the kind way where they do business, these Chinese people would tell them, we could not come, make we do small party, at least to show appreciation. Say na good business people now na be. They could tell them, say na haram, that's alcohol, na they drink alcohol, so we no go fit journal for this na party. Meanwhile, as they do business, sometimes they could tell this their Chinese contractor when they do business together. They could say, if you do so thing for us, we could reduce the standard, but we go put original label. So now, one time when they come see invite them, they could not come join us for this our small party. They come see na haram because now they drink alcohol. So another time when they come see, they tell this their Chinese whether they do business together, say this time around na want do another supply again. So material na go reduce the standard, but na go put original label. Now they come ask those Arab contractors questions. See, this one when una they do so, no be haram that one, CB. That one are food for thought as this discussion it go on. With the look the matter of character, with the look the matter of faith. To start this discussion, my respected ustaz, I would like make you educate our listeners for house. What does Islam really mean when it talk about the Muslim character, and how it take the show for a faith, for a belief?
1: بسم الله الرحمن الرحيم الحمد لله رب العالمين والصلاة والسلام على رسوله الكريم محمد المصطفى صلى الله عليه وسلم وعلى آله وصحبه أجمعين أما بعد Once again I go still greet you now with the best of all greetings, which is السلام عليكم ورحمة الله وبركاته.
0: وعليكم السلام ورحمة الله وبركاته.
1: If I make a quickly answer the question way my uncle just asked me, he say, what do you mean? What in Islam mean by Muslim character, and how it reflects for our faith? You see, this word what we talk about, we say Muslim character, it means say the way where Allah subhanahu wa ta'ala don't teach us, the good way where His Prophet sallallahu alayhi wa sallam don't teach us. It means say as a Muslim, make we talk truth the way it's supposed to be. Make we keep to promises. Make we do everything we say we need to do. Make we apart from keeping to promises, make we try as much as possible. Make we respect people. Make we help people when we see that they in need. Make we also try. When we vex, people make us angry. Make we control our anger. When one person don't wrong you like that, make we learn to forgive them. And make we try. Make we fair for everything we say we do. Because our character, it reflects our faith. This faith, oh, they see, so we no go fit hide them. The faith they inside the heart, and in this faith, where they inside our heart, so it reflects our speech, it reflects our action. That is why, if you look at make we look example of a mango tree, you go see, say the tree where they see it gets roots, the roots they inside ground, we know they see them, but the one where they see, maybe when the mango tree now come bring fruit and we they go pluck them. So this thing what would they talk about?

0: So now faith, that root of that mango tree we talk about, so now be the faith we will get. People know they see them for our eye with their eyes, but the good character we would exhibit as a result of our faith, now be the fruit we would go pluck from the mango tree. So people know they see your faith way they inside your heart, but people they see them through your behavior, and they see them through your character, how you they reflect, how you they interact with people. Make we look example from the life of the Prophet Muhammad sallallahu alaihi wasallam. We go look the hadith where Anas bin Malik relates. Anas bin Malik, now one young boy where he served the Prophet Muhammad sallallahu alaihi wasallam for good 10 years. But what in he talk? He say for the good 10 years where he served the Prophet Muhammad sallallahu alaihi wasallam, he say he no ever hear one day say the Prophet spoke to him harshly. Neither did he hear say the Prophet sallallahu alaihi wasallam tell him say, why you not do this one? Why you not do that one? Rather, what we see, we say the character of the Prophet, now be what Aisha described. He said the character of the Prophet, now the Quran, it just be sallallahu alaihi wasallam. So we will see him say, as it be like this, a Muslim, we no go in any case come the carry say we be Muslim, except say the faith what would they proclaim, it they reflect to our character. So a Muslim character, it they part of your faith, so from your actions and your interactions with people.
1: Now the example where you give just now about Anas bin Malik, see they stay with the Prophet, they follow and run things, they follow and walk for 10 good years. You know, here see he talk bad thing from mouth.
0: Yes.
1: Does it mean that the person fee ask now, that means that if you get person when they under you, you no go correct them, even if he do something when he look good? Or if you say that, okay, for that 10 years, I don't hear any bad thing for him out, and so on and so forth. Does it mean that even if somebody they do with no good, you no go correct them?
0: No, it means say you go correct the person with respect. You no go disgrace the person. Some of us day now, we be say, we they shout to our mates, we they shout to our people, we be say they be our subordinates, we they shout to them anyhow. The kind of insult, though they insult them sometimes, they very dehumanizing. That now why you will see even the hadith of Rasul sallallahu alaihi wasallam, he clearly tell us one day when he discussed with the companions, he asked them one question. He say, "Atedruna mal muflis? Una know who a bankrupt person be?" They say the people answer. They say, "Al muflis fina man la dirham lahu wala mata." They say a wretched person or a bankrupt person among us, na person we no get money. And the Prophet sallallahu alaihi wasallam tell them, say, no. He say, "Inna al-muflis min ummati." Say that wretched person or the bankrupt person from my nation, now that person will go come on the day of judgment. He go come, he prayer complete, he zakat complete, he fasting complete. But wayati kod shata mahada. He don't, but when he go come, he curse this person, he insult him, he talk down the person, he kill this one, he chop person money, and all of these people we don't cheat. They will come line up on the day of judgment, say, "Allah, this man do me this one, he do me that one," and Allah go say, make them go pack from a reward. Remember, say the person come with fasting and everything complete too, but now they go begin pack from reward. This one see complete, and if he be say the reward don't finish, what thing go happen? People still line up, they wait. Say this person, he harm me, he talk bad about me, he insult me, he disgrace me, and what thing go happen? Allah go say, okay, now since he reward don't finish, go pack from your sin, come and join the person's sin. So now the person now don't get bankrupt in the sense that he came with everything and he was hoping say go make paradise, but right now he don't make paradise again, no, because of the things where he be they talk with his mouth, they insult people. So if you get subordinate, whether now maid or anybody, make you know they talk bad about them, no, they insult them, correct them with respect. They'll be human being like you. Now just because of the condition, I put them for where they are today, and the condition will still change tomorrow.
1: In fact, from this analysis where you just give, so this talk where you talk, so it be like say the character of a Muslim, a very big aspect of him, it concern how he use his tongue, how did they use this tongue, from this explanation where you just give just now. So maybe as we go on, more questions will come. Why now I would like make you let us know why it be say Islam is so much put emphasis on why somebody will get a good character, apart from say the person they worship, they do ibadah, is still put so much emphasis on say the person will get good character.
0: Yes, if you look at Islam as our religion, it puts much emphasis on the character, because if you look at worship, worship supposed to make us better people. Now be the essence of worship. Prayer alone no go just help us to avoid. It go help us to avoid bad actions, because if we look within Allah talk for Quran, when it, for Surah Al-Ankabut, he say, that's Quran 29. He say, "Utlu ma uhiya ilayka min rabbik." He say, make you recite that where your God don't reveal to you. He say, then wa aqimis salah. He make you de observe your prayer. Why? Inna salata tenha anil fahsha wal munkar. He say, because prayer, it they prohibit you from all these immoral acts. It they prohibit you from sin. So person will be say, if they pray well, you go see say, it go help them to avoid bad actions. Then again, if you look the pillars of Islam, one look, use the pillars of Islam, take answer this question. Make we look fasting again. Fasting also as a part of the pillars of Islam, it go also teach you to get patient, and it go teach you also to get that self-control. Then again, you go look zakat. Zakat go teach you, say, make you they care for the poor, because you they give alms to the poor, the less privileged. And again, look Hajj. Hajj go teach you to be humble. It go teach you to be patient, and go teach you unity. Because now we are different people of colors, different nations. Whether you be president or you no be president, una they meet under one umbrella, they wear the same clothes. So it go teach you, say, yes, we need to be very humble, and we need to be united. So a person no go just they pray 5 times a day, and he come see they talk lie. You come to say a person they pray 5 times a day. You come see they insult people, you they cheat people, you they oppress people. That problem not be the prayer or the person they pray. Oh. The problem is say the person never allow the lesson of the prayer where they pray, make it enter your heart. Make a look example now. You go see Pekin. Pekin they go school every day, he go wear uniform, he go carry bag, he go carry school books, say they go school. If they enter class, but the problem come you say that class where the Pekin they enter every day, he wear socks, he dress well. For outside, you know, say they're full-time students. But school where they go, you know, they pay attention for class. You know, they listen to a teacher. You know, they do what they're supposed to do for class. You come to say that kind of Pekin at the end of the day, though he look like a student, but the lessons where they teach him for school, you know, they change that Pekin. So now you will come see, I'm saying, in this same way, now so worship still be. Worship not be something where we say what they do, go they do with our body only. The worship is supposed to enter our hearts, and it's supposed to help us improve our behavior. So that's what it's supposed to be to us as Muslims. Because if you look the matter what they talk about, so you go see worship, it is meant to clean our hearts and also to help us improve our behavior. Now there we will link the two based on the question where we say you ask so.
1: So from your explanation now, worship, you don't give examples with the 5 pillars of Islam. Naim be say person when in the worship, and the worship when in the worship, you know they give a good character. Question mark he did there. Now this one will drive us to the thing where we take start this discussion, that short story. Some they religious in terms of the way when he dress, you know, he still keep beard. In fact, even get black spot for your forehead when he should say he the worship where we. But he no get better character. How this one, what be the implication of this kind of statement, and how Islam take describe this kind of person? If they worship where you don't see apparently dressing, they go mosque, come back, but when he open mouth talk, when he behave today, oh my God.
0: Yeah, so it is impossible where impossible for somebody to dress in a very good Islamic way. The person self, if they go mosque where the person they speak, they give religious talk like we do so. The person, but the problem is say the person still they talk lie. It's still possible say the person go see they insult people. He go they break promise, and he go they treat the family members anyhow. Islam teachers say religion, so to they look religious, you know they enough, because if they dress religiously, they wear a big hijab, you know they enough for you to dress religiously. Our hearts and our actions, they must also be good. We also go try make we know they judge people with waiting day hidden for their heart. But we a good say make we try as much as possible, make we they avoid the act of lying, make we they avoid the act of injustice, make we they avoid the act of betrayal. With all these things we did against Islamic character. If you look at the hadith we say we just mentioned just now, we about the Muflis, the bankrupt person. You go see that person, if they pray, if they dress Islamically, you know they chop, but if they do good things. But he come on the day of judgment, problem day. What will be the problem? Shatter my heart. Insult this person. Apart from insulting that person, you should say he backbite this person. He kill somebody. He thief person money. but they dress Islamically. But the problem now come be say, despite all of these acts of worship where they do, he still get that bad character. And now that bad character come be the reason why he go enter hellfire. Mm. Because he had this mention saying, the people now, they don't come queue. Say, wala, this person who will see, see, I'm prayer, mark day here, though. But he did lie. He insult me. He chop my money. He do this one. And Allah go say, go pack from reward. Go pack from the until they come begin add sin to his sin. You go see, say, that person, now bad person come be. Even make we look one of the hadith of the Prophet Muhammad sallallahu alaihi wasallam. He said, inna Allah la yanzur illa suwarikum wala amwalikum. He said, Allah no they look una picture, how una take fine, how una take dress. Where you say you the dress, say now you be better Muslim. You know you allow the tea touch your cloth. He said, wala kin yanzur illa amalikum wa kulubikum. Now una action and una mind. Now him Allah they look at. So that is why Allah subhanahu wa ta'ala, he know they make mistake. You as a Muslim, you they do all the acts where it's portray you as Muslim. But look those small, small things where it for they make mistake. Those errors where they make you they watch them. Because if you don't take care, they go fall you tomorrow on that day of judgment. Where we say that day, now only the rahmah of Allah will help you fit enter paradise.
1: Now, if you look our country today, Nigeria, we they very religious. They know us globally as religious people. And many a time, they don't tell us the number one problem when did this country, now corruption. The number two problem, now corruption. The number three problem, now corruption. Mm. And among these corrupt people, you will see Muslims plenty for inside and other people.
0: Of course.
1: Now, I would like make you educate us, make you enlighten us. What will be those defining qualities, you know, those ideal qualities when Muslim supposed to the show, supposed to the exhibit, or the for the life when they live on a daily basis?
0: Thank you very much. That question is very, very beautiful. Because you see, the qualities of an ideal Muslim, we say, number one, make that Muslim, somebody where he call himself Muslim, make it try to be honest. You see, like the example you give about the Chinese and the Arab Arabians, those are the Arab Arabians. You go see, say, because the people, the Arabians, were not honest. Now, why you see that they tell us they reduce quality for them? Reduce quality so that they'll go sell them as original in place of original so that they go make more money because they are not honest. Now, because of that dishonesty, now one of the problem. So, a good Muslim, he go try as much as possible, make he try be honest for his dealings. Then aside being honest, you go try, make you day very, very kind. Make you try, be person will be say, you day patient. You go try, make you day humble. Make you know the raise shoulder, the carry body. Because I say Allah don't bless you with a particular position, or he don't put some particular amount under your care. You look say they control millions, and because of that one, you can't oppress everybody again. That will not be character of a Muslim. You go see, say, a Muslim, when people wrong you, you make you try, make you day forgiving, make you day overlook, make you try. When you see people where need something, make you day very, very helpful to them. As long as you fit to help them in whatever way you can. Make you also try, make you day respectful. Even though not to your slave, to your maid, your subordinate, make you day very, very, very respectful. Respect them. They get rights like you. They be just condition, place them for where they did. So make you also, as a Muslim, make you day very fair in your dealings and in your judgment. There, make you try, make you day trustworthy, make you day trustworthy in everything where they do, and you go day merciful, you go day courageous, and you go day very, very gentle. Because a good Muslim, no be just say make you day control yourself, you go learn to control your anger also. Because some of us, when we just vex, we just want to react, we want to spoil everything. Remember the hadith of Rasulullah sallallahu alaihi wasallam. He said, "Laysa shadidu bisura." He said, "Not be a strong person. Not be the person where be say when you vex now everywhere goes spoil, you go scatter everywhere." He said, "No." He said, "Inna shadid alladhi yamliku nafsahu inda al-ghadab." He said, "A strong person is that person who controls himself whilst he or she is angry." So you as a Muslim, you go learn to control your anger because anger fit spoil everything. Anger fit spoil soup. And as we see, say being strong, it no means say make you they shout anyhow every time. Now so shout you they shout everywhere. Now your voice loud pass. No, that is not an act of being strong. You as a Muslim make you not be person where be say you they fight everybody up and down. They define who they fight everybody, who they gossip, who they talk like. Now you they call. You're not supposed to be that kind of person. Because you say that restraint, now when you be person where you feel control yourself, just like we mentioned for the hadith. If you look the one of the hadith, which thing happened during the time of Rasulullah sallallahu alaihi wasallam, one Arabi, that's a Bedouin, we'll use that word. What thing happened? The Bedouin come, he entered the Prophet's mosque, he begin peace for inside the mosque where they pray. And what thing happened? The people come, they call the vex, they want forcefully stop the man from urinating inside the mosque, make it stop. But Rasul sallallahu alaihi wasallam said, "Da'u, make una leave him." He said, "Make their leave him, make them no harm him." And when the man don't finish to urinate, what did the Prophet do? The Prophet sallallahu alaihi wasallam come call him. He comes to me, they go pour water for the urine, where for urine, make they pour water there. And what he call happen? He come teach the man the correct behavior, how he supposed be. He no use anger correct him. So this kind of thing, you go see that the Prophet sallallahu alaihi wasallam, he corrected this wrong action without beating the man or disgracing him. And because of this, you come because of it, he understand, say the man get defect. What if the defect? He no know. If he had known, say they know the peace on that kind of place, if no peace on there. So that was why he had to take his time to teach the man. So this teaching itself is a correct mistake. You will correct mistake with wisdom and patience. So but you're not gonna be that person where we say you go the react unnecessarily. Make we look one of the attributes of a righteous person. When Allah mentioned for Surah to Ali Imran, Ayah 134. What's in Allah talk? Allah say, "Allazina yunfiquna fi sarra wa dharra." He said those people will be say that they spend during waiting, during when they get and when they no get. Then he said, "Wal kazimin al ghayz," and those where they control their anger, "Wal afin an nas," and those where they forgive people whenever they wrong them. So you should be that person will be say you should be control your anger as a Muslim. Now part of the qualities where you supposed to be enshrined for your daily activities. You should learn to forgive people while laughing and in us. They forgive people when people wrong them. You not go carry one matter for mind. Say no, this matter we go do them like you go do like no. Wa ibadur rahman and let them shun alal ardi hauna whether khatabahum jahiluna. What should happen? Qalu salama. When Allah they mentioned the character, the qualities of his servant. He say his servant, the servant of the merciful, that is ibadur rahman. He said now people will be say that they work humbly on the earth. And whenever any foolish people talk to them badly, talk to them harshly, what is going to happen? The response they will give them are peaceful words. They're not going to answer them harshly. They go be very, very nice. So a Muslim should learn to imbibe this kind of culture.
1: Oh, you don't talk plenty things. You sure say he right. Based on this your analysis now, person you go say fake Muslims day, genuine Muslim day, on the basis of those attributes, those character, or those characteristic traits, those kind of behavior where you don't mention soon. For example, somebody when be liar, if he talk, he go lie. If he make promise, he go break him. If they entrust her with position of trust, authority, he go betray. Person if he open mouth, he go say, those kind of one, now fake Muslims, now in the be, as against others, when he go show good behavior.
0: It not good make we, on our own, they proclaim people, say, now this one be fake, and another one be fake. Allah tell us clearly, say, make we no praise ourselves. Now Allah, now he know people in mind, he know people mindset. Now him know who be original and who be fake. So the thing be say, when we see some people where they do something where they wrong, what you supposed to do? We supposed to correct them with wisdom. We supposed to teach them. If it be say, the person no know. If it be say, no, what thing he supposed to do? Maybe na copy, as he say, if papa been they do, now say he come begin they do it. So what you go do? We go invite them. Try to talk to them calmly with respect, and you go tell and say, I've been see this thing where you be do XYZ. See the correct thing here. I be when you don't teach them like that, you will see that person, he will come begin to learn to be better than he was previously.
1: I want to make you took one stone, kill two birds before we open our phone lines. Now, all this good behavior or character when the Muslims supposed to the exhibit, to the display, to the show, now for only Muslim good they do and to. For example, look Nigeria now, a diverse country, different cultural background, different language, different tribe, different religion, and so on. Ingo extend them to other people who will be Muslim, and how the thing will be.
0: Okay, thank you very much for that question, because all your questions, they fall brilliantly. You go see, say, a Muslim, you know, you're supposed to treat everybody, not be only Muslim. You supposed to treat everybody, whether na idol worshiper, whether na whatever religion the person they proclaim. We supposed to treat everybody with justice. We supposed to treat everybody with kindness. We go treat everybody with respect. People feel have different religion. People there, they feel get different languages. They feel be of different tribe. They feel be of different culture or even the skin color. But make you remember one thing, say all of them are human beings and Allah create all of them. So being kind to people of other religion, it not mean say you don't give up your Islamic belief. No. Rather, you go see, say you can remain strong in your faith while treating everybody fairly. A Muslim, where we know, you suppose you where you be say you get neighbor where you not be Muslim, you suppose be good neighbor to that person. You suppose be you be Muslim, you they work with people, you get fellow workers, you suppose be honest worker. You supposed to be very honest and fair to your employer. You supposed to be that person who will be saying you be peaceful citizen. And as much, you will be that person who will be saying you they very, very trustworthy. Whether you be businessman or you be your classmate, they trustworthy to them. Make you look the story of Asma bin to Abu Bakr. That is the wife of Rasul sallallahu alayhi wa sallam. What didn't happen? At that time, the mother was not even a Muslima. What didn't she do? She asked the Prophet sallallahu alaihi wasallam one question. He said, make I treat my mother with respect and kindness. And what if the Prophet sallallahu alaihi wasallam tell him? He said, silly. He said, go ahead, treat your mother with respect. Treat her, silly, say, make you treat your mother with respect and kindness. Even though she was not a Muslim at that time. You go see, say, this one means, say, whether I'm a Muslim or not, give the person his rights. Treat them with fairness. And make we look another example. One day when the Prophet sallallahu alaihi wasallam sit down with the companions, they carried dead body pass. And what didn't happen? The Prophet sallallahu alaihi wasallam stand up. He stand up to honor the dead body. Then the people were there around and come say, this body where they just carry pass, not be Muslim. Oh, he say, alayhi sat nafsan. He asked him, he said, not be human being, soul, where come out. Not be human being, the person still be. So why I not go respect that person? So you go see, say, as Muslims, it good, make we they try as much as possible. Make we they extend our hands. Whether to na Muslim they be, whether not be Muslim, you go see, say, everywhere go the better. Because if you follow what in Allah tell us of Quran, if you go surah to Al-Hujurat, that is Quran 49, verse 13, Allah tell us clearly, say, yeah, you are nas. He say, oh, humankind, human being generally. He say, inna khalaqnakum min dhakarin wa untha. We don't create una from male and female counterpart. He say, waja'alnakum shu'uban wa qaba'ila lita'arafu. He say, we don't make una into nations and tribes. What is the essence? Lita'arafu. So that una go fit, study each other, una go know one another. And he say, what in akramakum inda Allahi atqakum. He say, the most honored amongst all of una for the sight of Allah, another person will be say, they God conscious. Meaning, you are conscious of your creator. That now the person will be say, Allah likes more. So you not go come say, because of whatever reason, you come begin to treat your fellow, your person will not be Muslim. You come they treat them badly. You come they cheat them. You come they speak bad against them. No triumph. Islam frown against that kind of attitude.
1: Thank you so much. We will continue from there. Now, we want feel the pulse. We want hear from our esteemed listeners when they for house. At this material time, we go open our phone lines. So that una go make una call. If na question, you go ask. If na comment, within 1 minute, 30 seconds, you go quick summarize within you want, let us know. So now, if you reach us through any of those phone lines, 070-6263-9275. 080-78-383-8431-44-84-43-028-090-55-23-8262. Okay, now you see those many things where you talk just now. One of my area of concern is that you know, person no fit give what he you know get. The matter of ignorance na really big problem it be for our society. Now, as the call one come in, I go like make you quickly chook man for this one. If somebody no get good character, what go be the consequences. What it be the thing when it go come outside, turn the person and the society as large. He no get good character yet. He claims say he be Muslim in a summary form.
0: Okay, when people no get good character, when they know they behave well, you go see say both the individuals and the society they go suffer and well. Because we know say to lie is a destroy trust. To lie is a destroy trust. And we go see say even anger, this vex we put a vex, they destroy friendship and family relationship. You go see say even the case of cheating, what would they cheat one another? If they destroy businesses and they even they destroy schools, because schools now they do corruption up and down. If they destroy schools, you will see say this corruption as it be, if they prevent communities, may they not develop. So based on this, you will see say a person will get bad character, you will lose friends well. You will lose respect, you will lose trust, you will lose business opportunities, and you will see say even your peaceful family relations, you go lose them. And finally, on the day of judgment, you go lose the reward where you're supposed to get. So that now, when bad character don't become common for the society, you come to say, you go come to begin to produce corruption, exam malpractice, fraud, injustice, insecurity. You go begin to produce hatred. They produce tribal and broken families up and down. Make we look the story of a market, for example. You will see, say, a market where traders, where they cheat up and down, where they cheat their customer. One trader don't go, he mix rice, the good rice with the bad rice. Another one don't carry go, he go measure with cup where he's not supposed to measure with the fake. Another one day, in the sell fake products. What's going to happen? After some time, customers go know. They go know, say something they happen for this market. People go stop to trust everybody for that kind of market. Even the honest one among the traders, people go trust them. Because even the honest ones for this regard, they go suffer also because people no longer trust anything we concern that market. Now so bad character be, it affect society. You will see a bad action, if you lead to, you go begin to make one person, when they misbehave, you can begin to affect the other persons. That now why? If you see what Rasulullah make us understand for the hadith, you will see say he tell us about this kind of attitude for that hadith. So he say hasanati, when you don't begin to do bad things, you don't cheat people too much, on that judgment you will see say they will come begin steal from your reward and steal from your reward. Waiting Allah subhanahu wa ta'ala talk continue concern this matter. If you check Quran 16 verse 90, you will see what Allah talk. Allah say inna Allah ya'mur bil adli wal ihsan wa ita'i dhil qurba وَيَنْهَا عَنِ الْفَحْشَاءِ وَالْمُنْكَرِ وَالْبَغْيِ يَعِظُكُمْ لَعَلَّكُمْ تَذَكَّرُونَ. Allah say, it is command us to do justice. It is command us to do always partake in excellent conduct and make with a gift to our relatives. Then he say, it forbid us from indulging in shameful acts and make we not also indulge in wrongdoings and oppression. So that what thing? So that we go fit take heed. So based on all of this, a good say, when good character don't disappear, peace and trust, it will also disappear from that particular community. Then you will see say as it don't it disappear like that, you come see say problem upon problem, now you go come begin they come. They come the wahala people for that community. If you look at the matter again, you will see say everybody they get role to play for this kind of matter. They get role to play to correct this kind of anomaly waiting for our community like this. What if you go and you go ask say what if the role of the parents? What if the role of the schools? What if the role of religious institution and community? Which role they go play to correct all of these mistakes? Now you go see say everybody they get role to play. They get part to play in teaching good character. Check their homes, check the houses. You go see say the papa, the mama, na them be the first teachers of their children. Children that they listen to what in their papa and their mama they talk. Then they listen to adults. They make we remember one thing. All these children, they watch waiting what they do also. You know, be that kind of papa where be say you go teach your pikin, say make you know they lie. But you they tell your pikin, say make you tell visitors, say daddy know the house. You they tell your pikin, say make you tell people, say daddy don't travel. Whereas daddy they say house they sleep. You go also see mama they teach pikin to be respectful. You they teach pikin to be person where be say you they learn, you they talk, you they speak well when you they from outside, when you they with people. But you be person where be say you they always quarrel with your neighbors. You they use bad words with on your neighbors every day. You could come to say, what if the children go learn from you like that?
1: Okay.
0: What patterns they go learn?
1: Thank you very much, Ustaz, for the plenty analysis where you don't give us this. The phone lines are supposed to be very active now. And will I see the calls that they come in? I would like parents which kind role you feel say parents they're supposed to play to really make sure see this Muslim character what you talk about so they fit play on well way to make sure see things go well.
0: Okay, so the role what we talk about now, now be say papa supposed teach pikin with example. Papa, when you tell pikin to make you no lie, you also no teach that pikin to lie. Maybe you say you go dey make call for your pikin in front, and you go dey tell person say you dey so go to whether you dey inside your bedroom for beneath they lie down. So you no go dey talk lie for your pikin in front because what you dey do now in that they learn pass what you dey tell them. Mama also get role to play. You no go tell your pikin say make you dey dress well, but you yourself you know dey dress well. So you as a mother or you as a father, you get role to play. You go see say even our schools they get roles to play too. Our schools not be to teach only to teach children to pass exam be the role where they're supposed to play. Our schools they're supposed to teach honesty, they're supposed to teach respect, they're supposed to teach punctuality, they're going to teach cleanliness, they're going to teach responsibility and teamwork to the children, and they go also they teach discipline to these children. Even our mosque too, our mosque and us and other Islamic schools, we also get role to play. You go to teach both act of worship and good behavior, and then even our religious leaders they get role to play. Make that they preach, make that they practice what they teach us, because the community, the community also gets role to play. You go see say the community now will they celebrate rich people and rich people only. The community supposed to celebrate people will be say they very very honest. Not be only to they celebrate rich people, because when society don't decide to they celebrate stolen wealth up and down, children will come begin to think say now money important pass honesty, and because of this they don't care how they do am. Make we look the case of Prophet Luqman alayhi salam, how he take advice he begin. He tell him if you look what in Allah talk for Quran, you will see what Allah tell us of Quran 31 surah to Luqman. He say if call a Luqman, he say Luqman tell the pikin, he say ya bunayya akimi sala. He teach the pikin say make he pray. Then he tell him say what thing, what more be ma'ruf, he say make he enjoy good deeds, make he practice good deeds, and he say one ha anil munkar, and he prohibits yourself from doing what is bad. He comes to teach the pikin also, he say wasbir ala ma asabak, make you patient for whatever condition, whatever thing will happen to you. So you go see say this Luqman alayhi salam, the Prophet Luqman, you go see say he speak lovingly to a pikin when he tell him say make a pikin they worship Allah alone. Then he say make he pray, make he enjoy good action, and make he avoid evil. He tell him say make he remain patient and make he avoid pride and make he lower his voice whenever he speak to people. This story he will be, if you see him well, he they teach parents to correct and make he guide their children with love, with patience and with wisdom. So not be just make you they tell us what to do, you also make you they do them. Then when you they do them, then mashallah the society could be a better place.
1: Thank you very much Star Shribe for this plenty analysis what you don't give us today to educate our esteemed listeners out there. Now I would like make you still assist us good character alone if it remove the place of worship, or the two must go together, because some people they now the PC then are free tickers or now 80s 90 be they get good character, you know, in the solats no concern them, fasting no concern them. How this one is supposed to be?
0: Okay, thank you very much for that question, because the question itself is funny. Well, so you go see say good character as we call them, you know, will fit replace worship, and also worship no go fit replace good character. A Muslim must always make sure say he worship Allah subhanahu wa ta'ala. After worship, he go worship Allah subhanahu wa ta'ala in the way where we say Allah don't tell him make him worship him. Then aside that, as that person be saying a Muslim him be, you go also learn to treat people properly. Then you no go talk say because of say I kind, I be good person, I be kind person, I no need to dey pray again. And another person no go talk say because say I dey pray every day, I no need to dey kind, I no need to treat people with respect. The two statements they very very very wrong. So what in Islam they teach us? Islam teach us say believe in Allah subhanahu wa ta'ala. It teach us make we give sadaqah, make we give zakat. It teach us say make we fast for Ramadan, and it teach us say make we also strive, make we do what we supposed to do. Make we look example of the bed. A bird, as we see, it get two wings when they fly properly. It need the two wings to fly properly. One wing of the bird now represents the worshipping of Allah subhanahu wa ta'ala. And the other wings, the other wing represents treating of people well. That is good character. When one wing they miss, you go see say the bird no go fit fly properly. And in the same way, now so it be for the life of a Muslim. A complete Muslim life, you need both good character and you need worship so that you go fit fly well, just like that bird. So if you come be say one they miss, then you come decide to do one, you know, do the other one, you go be like that bird where you get just one feather and you know go fit fly.
1: Thank you very much. Our listeners for us, now fit reach us for questions and comments. 070-6260-9275 Hello. Hello? Okay, we missed that call. Now, I would like to make you chook man proof for the practical aspects. Which practical steps you go fit suggest, say, make Muslim take so that you go fit develop and maintain good character, exemplary character in today's challenging world, the kind of world when busy nyama nyama things full everywhere. In fact, they even celebrate people when get bad character. I go like make you chook my proof for this once more. Hello. Now,
0: okay, if you look the matter where they talk, so you go see say good character not just they grow automatically. You go is now something where we need to be practice every day. How it be? As an individual, you need to first of all examine yourself at the end of each day. Examine yourself.
1: Hello.
2: Wa alaikum wa rahmatullahi ta'ala wa barakatuh.
1: Wa alaikum salam. Your name and where you call us from?
2: Ibrahim from Urura.
1: Comment or question?
2: Question.
1: Go ahead.
2: Please, I want the lecturer to help me, tell me exactly where I can find that surah in the Quran where Allah said the main purpose of creation is to worship Him. That is the Quran chapter and the verse.
1: Okay. Inshallah, I go answer you. Where the question?
0: Yes, he said the main chapter where Allah says, "Wama khalaqtul jinna wal insa illa liya'budun."
1: Right.
0: That ayah is for Suratul Dhariyat. Suratul Dhariyat, the ayah I go remember.
1: 51:56.
0: Okay, 51:56. Mm. Yes. So Naim Allah for Tokam. So that's Suratul Dhariyat, Quran 51:56.
1: Thank you so much.
0: "Wama khalaqtul jinna wal insa illa liya'budun."
1: Now, hello.
3: Hello, salam alaikum.
1: Wa alaikum salam. Raise your voice so that we can hear you clear.
3: I'm hearing you.
1: Okay. Now comment you got been a question.
3: If you want to pull for the man where called Nana, so what you say they should tell him where God says he should be worshiping only Him one.
1: They don't give her the answer already.
3: Okay.
1: Thank you so much.
3: Because he's the one that make the promise to the God.
1: Okay. Thank you. That's another important one. Thank you for your comment. All right, practical steps so that person go fit attain, he go see fit maintain, he go fit sustain.
0: Naam, thank you very much. You go see say the first step where you as an individual or me as an individual supposed to do for the practical step to help us maintain our to develop good character. Number one, a good say make we try to examine ourselves at the end of each day. You go ask yourself, today I talk truth, Abi? Okay, or I hurt anybody? Or I keep to my promise? Did I control my anger? You could ask yourself this question. I help person today, or if it is I get anybody where I do wrong, where I need to apologize. That now wants in sex examination. Number two, be say, make you work on your weakness. Check. Everybody get their weaknesses. Check yourself. You go notice you get your own weakness. Make you work on your weaknesses. If now plenty one, work on them one at a time. No rush them. A person will be say, for example, you the quick vex. Any small thing they do, you don't vex. Make you learn to control your speech. How? when somebody make you vex, before you reply, first of all, pause. Learn to always pause before you go reply. You go ask yourself during that time when you take pause, any need to reply? What of what benefit this my reply will be? This my response, which benefit it will be? If you go be say go hurt the person, what is the essence? Leave her. Then again, if the person will be say, you be promise, you they break promise, you know they keep to promise, what you go do? You go learn to say, okay, now I want to keep to promise. Carry paper, carry pen, they write down. Well, if you promise anybody anything, write them down so that you know go forget. Then if a person will be say you they backbite, you know say you get that defect of always backbiting. What you go do? When you notice say you get that defect, you go always make sure say if you dey in the midst of people and they want start with the backbite, they want to get conversations about people, what you go do? You go excuse yourself from that kind of gathering. Then again, another way, practical step, now be say make you learn to study the Quran well. Read the Quran, study the life of the Prophet Muhammad. If you check the Quran they teach us patience, it they teach us justice, it they teach us honesty, it they teach us forgiveness and kindness. In this case, where the life of the Prophet show us, is that he practiced all of these qualities. If you look the life of the Prophet well, so based on all this, it good make we try, make we reflect. Then again, number four, make you choose good friends. Choose good friends, because your friends fit influence your words and they go influence your habit and your behavior. Waiting the Prophet sallallahu alaihi wasallam, he said, "Arajulu ala dini khalilihi." He said, "The way you dey practice your religion, na the way your friends take practice am." Meaning, your friends now people where they know they serious. They be alcoholics. It's every 10 minutes. He said, "Tomorrow you go be alcoholic." So if you get friends where they strive, that they always worship Allah in the appropriate way, you go see say that influence will come your body too. That's why Rasul sallallahu alaihi wasallam says, "فَلْيَنْزُرْ أَحَدُكُمْ مَنْ يُخَالِلُ." It's make una they watch the kind of people who una they keep as friends. So the friends what they keep, he also get role to play also. Then again, fifth, now make we try to control our tongues. Before you speak, ask yourself, this thing where I want to talk, so not true. If you before you speak, ask yourself, this thing where I want to talk, it go they helpful to this subject of discussion, or is it respectful? Is it necessary? Ask yourself these questions. Then again, make you learn to apologize when you did wrong. You know, some of us we do did wrong because of pride. We know what make it be say we apologize first. You come say you come to make problem, they linger up and down, up and down. So a good person, not be that person will be saying, you know, they make mistake. Oh. Now the person will be saying, if they make mistake and they accept the mistake and they go apologize and go try make you know repeat that kind of mistake again. And finally, make you ask Allah subhanahu wa ta'ala, they pray to Allah, make you help you develop good character. So based on all of this, so we don't talk, you go see, say before you sleep, make you think about your day. Make you reflect, just like they watch movie. Make you reflect. You play back what happened for your life today. Make you know how you be, where you make mistakes, and make you try correct all the errors where you did for that day. Because if you look the pattern of Rasulullah sallallahu alaihi wasallam, you go see say a life pattern na Quran. Now what you Quran teach, now him be the practice. So make you make that your own lifestyle too. Make you know the person will be say you did shortfall, you get that shortfall, and you will see say you did dig hole for yourself. May Allah not let us be that kind of persons.
1: Thank you very much, Ustaz Shuaib Abubakar. We know several calls came in earlier on due to one or two things we know fit to respond. From the talk where you don't talk so far, it really shows a Muslim character na the mirror of the faith when the person gets na be. In other words, person no fit claim to be good Muslim and you know get better character. The two must go together. And of course, the Prophet sallallahu alaihi wasallam a model he be for all times, for all generation. I would like as a parting message where you could give our listeners today, what will be the main thing when you want make the listeners pick 1, 2, 3 in short sentences where they could pick from the message where you give today?
0: Okay, the basic thing what we say we want make the pick today from the message so far. Now we say number one, make we try as Muslims, make we be people with a know for good behavior. Make people feel safe around us and make the people they trust our words. Make they trust when we make promises, make we they fulfill them. If now money dealings and responsibilities, make we they fulfill all of these things. Then again, our families, not be say you good for outside, but inside you be lion, you be tiger. Our families also go get this experience. May they experience our own kindness too. you they extend, you they shave of people for outside, but inside, you know, nothing they happen. Make you try, they extend your hands, show your kindness to your people. Then your neighbors, make you try, make the, your neighbors still experience kindness. Make them experience your beautiful and your peaceful behavior too. Then our colleagues also, where they follow us day for house, or where they follow us day for work, make we make sure say we also make sure say they experience our honesty. Not be when they call dishonest people, they will call us first. Make our colleagues also feel our impact of honesty. And our social media followers, make they experience respectful speech. Make it not be said that they find silly messages. Now you they post and pass. Now you they post lie. Now you they post gossip. Now you they post things where it not be true for our society. Make you not be that kind of person. Because if you look the example of the Prophet Muhammad, you will see say he was the greatest of examples. That's why Allah praise him when he told Surah to Qalam, that is Quran 68 verse 4. He say, "Wa innaka la ala khuluqin azim." He say your character. Now waiting, your character, you get very outstanding character. So make we try as Muslim, make we imbibe this kind of culture. And we pray make them easy for all of us.
1: Thank you very much, Ustaz Shuaib Abubakar. 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

Edo security outfits arrest 12 cultists in Benin crackdown. Badejo Okunsonya emerges 33rd NBA president. Cushion Council of Nigeria folds FRSC Amendment Bill banning boss preaching. On entertainment, former Big Brother Nigeria winner Mercy Eke says she regrets joining the reality show. In sports, Kanyisola Ajayi wins London Diamond League. Details of this and more after this break. I am Benjamin Kadiri.

Now, the news in detail. The Edo State Security Squad has arrested 12 suspected cultists during raids on criminal hideouts in Uzebu quarters of Benin, Oredo local government area. ESSS Publicity Secretary, Mr. George Aburime, disclosed this while briefing journalists in Benin on Saturday. Aburime said the suspects were arrested at Asoro Hill, Uzebu quarters, along Ekenwa Road, identified as a hub for drug trafficking and cult activities. He said the suspects had been handed over to the police for further investigation and would face prosecution if found culpable. He stated that Governor Mondo Kwebolo's administration will not tolerate criminality or any breach of law and order in Edo. Aburime appealed to residents not to harbor criminals, stressing that community support remain crucial to sustaining peace and security across the state. Heavy downpour lasting for days has wreaked havoc on Igara community, headquarters of Akokwe Edo, local government area of Edo State. The downpour, which reportedly resulted in heavy flooding, submerged no fewer than 20 houses in the town and several other homes in surrounding villages. A lone bike rider was also swept away by the flood water while coming to Igara from Somorika, and his body was recovered 2 days later. The devastating flood, which affected both residential and commercial flooding, submerged no fewer than 20 houses in the town and several other homes in surrounding villages. A lone bike rider was also swept away by the flood water while coming to Igara from Somorika, and his body was recovered 2 days later. The devastating flood, which affected both residential

have been informed. Away from Edo State, Vice President Kashim Shettima has charged local government chairmen to drive the implementation of the Nutrition 774, the N774 initiative at the grassroots to improve nutritional outcomes in communities across Nigeria. Shettima gave the directive on Friday in Abuja during a courtesy visit by the National Executive Committee of ALGON on the Nutrition 774 initiative to the presidential villa. He said the goal is to develop functional structures capable of delivering measurable improvements in nutrition at the community level. Accordingly, he directed the Association of Local Governments of Nigeria, ALGON, to actively participate in and strengthen the local government committees on food and nutrition, ensuring they become centers of planning, coordination, implementation, and accountability in every council. He described local government chairmen as the closest tier of government to the people and the first respondent to challenges confronting communities. He urged them to remain committed to addressing the concerns of their constituents, stressing that history will judge public office holders not by the length of their tenure, but by the quality of service. Senior advocate of Nigeria, Mrs. Oyinkonsola Badejo Okunsonya, has emerged as the 33rd president of the Nigerian Bar Association after defeating two other senior lawyers in the association's 2026 national officers election. The chairman of the Electoral Committee of the Nigerian Bar Association, Aham Ejelam San, announced the results at the NBA National Secretariat in Abuja on Sunday, following the conclusion of the election, which was delayed by technical challenges and a cyber attack. Ejelam said Badejo Okunsonya polled 12,317 votes, representing 47.8% of the total votes cast, to defeat her closest challenger, Latif Akongbe San, who secured 7,934 votes, representing 30.39%. The third presidential candidate, Olumuyiwa Akinboru San, polled 5,855 votes, representing 22.43%. According to the ECNBA chairman, a total of 26,106 votes were recorded in the election. With victory, Badejo Okunsonya will serve as the association's president for a two-year tenure spanning 2026 to 2028. Her victory also makes her the second female president of the association after Priscilla Kuye, who led the NBA from 1991 to 1992. Meanwhile, the teacher accused of flogging a 12-year-old student to death in a school in Anambra State has turned herself to the police. Police spokesperson Tochukwu Ikenga disclosed on Saturday that the suspect, Mrs. Deem Ebere, voluntarily presented herself at the Nenni police station. The command on Friday had commenced a manhunt for the teacher, said to be at large, urging members of the public with useful information that could aid her arrest to report to the nearest police station or contact the command. Ikenga, however, disclosed that the suspect currently in police custody will be transferred to the state's Criminal Investigation Department, CSCID, Oka, for conclusion of the investigation. The Christian Council of Nigeria, CCN, has called for a review of the controversial provisions in the Federal Road Safety Corps FRSC Act Amendment Bill 2026, recently passed by the Senate, warning that some of its provisions could infringe on constitutional rights and undue hardship on vulnerable Nigerians. The proposed amendments, as noticed by The Guardian, prescribes a 100,000 fine for traffic light violators and a 150,000 naira fine for hawking, trading, or preaching in commercial buses. In a statement by its General Secretary, Right Reverend Evans Onyemara, and made available to journalists at the weekend, the Council reiterated its support for efforts aimed at improving road safety and reducing accidents across the country, noting that compliance with traffic regulations

0: regulations is essential to safeguarding lives. However, the CCN expressed concern over the provision prohibiting preaching in commercial buses, arguing that placing religious preaching in the same category as hawking and trading raises questions about the constitutional rights to freedom of religion and expression. According to the council, commercial buses have for decades served as platforms where Christians share brief messages of hope, repentance, encouragement, and prayer with willing passengers. It maintained that any restriction on such peaceful religious expression should be carefully scrutinized to ensure it does not undermine constitutional freedoms or create the perception that Christian evangelism is being unfairly targeted. The CCN further appealed to the President of the Federal Republic of Nigeria, the National Assembly, and other relevant stakeholders to undertake broader consultations before the bill becomes law. And coming up in a moment on Entertainment News, former Big Brother Niger winner Mercy Eke says she regrets joining the reality show. Details in a moment after this break. Stay tuned.
1: At Split Seconds, there's a lot happening around us, but we can't be everywhere all the time. We've got work, families, and chores to cater to, and most importantly, time to rest. And that's why having reliable partner like KUFM News is important. Sleeping? We don't. We work round the clock, bringing you stories as they break from Nigeria and across the world. 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

Welcome back. You're still on to News Dawn on KU. You're still on to News Break on KU 92.7 FM, Benin City. On entertainment news, former Big Brother Naija winner Mercy Eke has expressed regret over joining the reality show, saying it has impacted her chances of finding a life partner. Speaking in an interview with media personality Toke Makinwa, the reality star opened up about her struggles with love and marriage since leaving the house. Eke also cited financial imbalance as a recurring issue in her relationships. She noted that while the show brought her fame and opportunities, it also made building a stable personal life more difficult. Nigerian singer Niniola Akpata has sparked concern among fans after appearing noticeably slimmer in her first public appearance since announcing the death of her husband, Michael Ndika, 2 months ago. The Afro House star resurfaced in a recent video shared online earlier in July and on Saturday, with many fans commenting on her significant weight loss and expressing concern over her well-being. Although she appeared to be gradually returning to public life, fans said her new look reflected the emotional toll of her husband's death. In an Instagram story on Saturday, Niniola shared a throwback photograph of herself alongside a message recalling her late husband's admiration for her appearance with a caption, "Michael loved me thick." In another emotional post, the singer reflected on the pain of losing her husband. Many fans flooded social media with messages of support, encouraging the singer to remain strong while mourning her husband. And that's it on our entertainment news. Coming up in sports, Kainsola Ajayi has won the London Diamond League. Details shortly. Stay tuned.

welcome back. And in sports, Nigerian spring sensation Kanisola Ajayi continued his impressive displays on the international stage by storming to victory in the men's 100 meters at the London Diamond League meeting on Saturday. The Auburn University star clocked a wind-assisted but legal 9.84 seconds to win the race ahead of reigning world champion Oblique Seville of Jamaica, who finished second in 9.87 seconds. It is the third time this season that Ajayi would go under 9.85 seconds. The results gives the 23-year-old a strong 3-1 head-to-head advantage over Seville this year, following earlier triumphs at the NCAA East Regional and the Prefontaine Classic. Speaking after the race, Ajayi emphasized staying in the moment and enjoying the process, while signaling that bigger targets remain on the horizon this season. The Three Lions of England and Les Blues of France played out a 10-goal thriller in the third-place match of the 2026 World Cup Saturday night. England won the encounter 6-4 to clinch their first-ever bronze medal at the FIFA World Cup, having finished fourth in 1990 and 2018. The game was the highest-scoring third-place match ever, surpassing France's 6-3 win over West Germany in 1958. Bukayo Saka became just the second England player to score a hat-trick in a World Cup knockout match after Sir Geoff Hurst in the 1966 final. England started the game brightly and raced into a 4-goal first-half lead. The French looked totally clueless. Saka scored twice after Declan Rice and Ezri Konsa had put England in control inside the opening 20 minutes. It was the first time France trailed by 4 goals at halftime of any match since April 1930. Coach Didier Deschamps, who was managing his last game in charge of France, made changes at halftime and it paid off as his team pulled back 3 goals and missed several clear-cut chances to equalize. Kylian Mbappe got them on the board when he scored in the 48 minutes. It was his ninth strike of the competition, making him the outright leading scorer ahead of Lionel Messi, who has 8 goals. Bradley Barcola scored again for France in the 54th minute before Mbappe made scores 5-3 by completing his brace in the 66th minute. The goal made Mbappe the World Cup all-time leading scorer with 22 goals, one ahead of Messi on 21. However, as France pushed for the equalizer, Saka completed his hat-trick when he converted a penalty in the 87th minute after Serge Pens was fouled by Malo Gusto. Ousmane Dembele then set up a grandstand finish when he called home a fantastic goal in the 6th minute of stoppage time to make scores 5-4. But England had the last say as substitute Jude Bellingham dribbled through the French defense to make scores 6-4 to England in the 98th minute. It is the first time France have conceded 6 times in any match in 66 years. Bellingham, meanwhile, finishes his superb individual tournament with 7 goals at this World Cup, the most by any England men's player at a single edition. The final of the 2026 World Cup kicks off today, Sunday, at 8 p.m. And that's the news, but before we go, a quick recap of the headlines. The Edo State Security Squad has arrested 12 suspected cultists during raids on criminal hideouts in Uzebu quarters of Benin, or Edo local government area. Senior Advocate of Nigeria, Mrs. Oyekansola Badejo Okunsonya, has emerged as the 33rd president of the Nigerian Bar Association. And we also told you in the news that the Christian Council of Nigeria has expressed concern over the provision of the FRSC Act Amendment Bill prohibiting preaching in commercial bus. Do remember that the continued unity of Nigeria is a collective responsibility. Be sure to play a part. KFM News Break was produced by Elo Unuse. I am Benjamin Kadiri saying thanks for listening. Good evening.

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welcome to the program The Voice of Islam. I am your host, Muallim Muhammad Ahmad. Today, I will be looking at the concept of hellfire in Islam. In the religion of Islam, as well as most other religions of the world, it is generally believed and accepted that at the end of the day, in the hereafter, there shall be a reward for those who are righteous, who have done well as punishment for the sinners and those who have actually wronged their souls. So, the penalty for those who have actually committed sins and have done evil will be hellfire in the hereafter. In the Holy Quran, in several places, Almighty Allah has made it clear. In Surah Al-Baqarah, Surah number 2, verse number 40, Almighty Allah said, وَالَّذِينَ كَفَرُوا وَكَذَّبُوا بِآيَاتِنَا أُولَٰئِكَ أَصْحَابُ النَّارِ Allah said, and those who disbelieve and also reject our signs, they denied our signs, Almighty Allah said, أُولَٰئِكَ أَصْحَابُ النَّارِ That such people, for those, they will be people of the hellfire. Then again, in Surah Al-A'raf, that is chapter number 7, verse number 37. Almighty Allah again said, وَالَّذِينَ كَذَّبُوا بِآيَاتِنَا وَاسْتَكْبَرُوا عَنْهَا أُولَٰئِكَ أَصْحَابُ النَّارِ God said, for those who reject our signs, who treat our signs as lies, وَاسْتَكْبَرُوا عَنْهَا And they are very proud for doing that. When they reject the sign, they feel proud about it. To them, they are doing something right. God said, Almighty Allah is going to punish them, that they are people of the hellfire. So it is very clear from various verses of the Holy Quran that wrongdoers, disbelievers, those who reject of Almighty Allah, who have refused to accept God Almighty and worship Almighty Allah, and who have continued to commit evil and sins, they are bored. They will be rewarded and punished for what they have done here on earth in the hereafter with hellfire. Now, in the Holy Quran and in the hadiths of the Holy Prophet Muhammad Sallallahu Alaihi Wasallam, hellfire had actually been described as a place of discomfort, sadness, and restlessness. It is a place that has been described in the religion of Islam as the most wretched place, the most agonizing, and the most distressful place, where sinners will undergo different forms of punishment and they will be tortured for their wrongdoings here on earth. Now, what is the true concept of hell in Islam? First and foremost, in the religion of Islam, it is very, very important to point out here that hellfire, just like paradise, it is not something material. So it is not going to be a material hellfire. Just like I discussed the other time that paradise is not something material. All the punishments and all the discomforts that
the sinners will be made to go through will also be spiritual. So everything is actually in spiritual realm. It is a spiritual representation of all the bad and evil deeds of a person here on earth. Hence, all this punishment and all the dreadful descriptions of the hellfire should not be taken literally. It should be understood in a metaphoric sense. Almighty Allah have talked about so many forms of punishment, so many things, agonizing and dreadful, you know, punishment and things that those in hellfire will be made to go through. But it must not be seen as the things of this world. They are far beyond human imagination. They are far beyond the things that we have seen here. Just very quickly, for us to understand this better, in one of the hadiths, the Holy Prophet said that the hellfire of the hereafter is 70 times hotter

and greater than the fire here we have on earth. So we can just imagine that. We should understand that it is beyond human reasoning. It is beyond what we think. So, like I said, Almighty Allah has used hellfire and has used things that we are used to, that we know. Almighty Allah have spoken in the language that we understand, so that we should understand a little that these are some of the things that we are going to undergo. It is going to be something similar, but not like those of this world. Hazrat Mirza Ghulam Ahmad alayhi salam, the promised Messiah and the Imam Mahdi of the age, as the holy founder of the Ahmadiyya Muslim Jamaat, he said in his book The Philosophy of the Teachings of Islam, he said that there is no doubt that the commencement of a hellish life begins in this very world. The hell of the next life is actually prepared in this life, as the life hereafter is nothing but a true reflection of our lives here on earth. So this is what we have to understand. It is a true reflection, spiritually, spiritual reflection of the life that we have lived here on earth. Now, the concept of hellfire in Islam is actually a unique one. The hell and punishment talked about in the Quran and the hadith of the Holy Prophet is quite different. In Islam, hell is a place for cleansing and purification of the sinners and evildoers from all their sins. So basically, hellfire serves as a medium of rehabilitation, a process that has been designed to purge and purify the souls of the sinners and the evildoers of all their iniquities, their evils and filths they have committed, that they have committed here on earth. So this is actually the concept of, you know, hellfire in Islam. It is not just to punish them. The aim of the punishment through hellfire is not just to punish and inflict pain upon the sinners and the evildoers. No, it is actually to cleanse them, to purify them, you know, to make them pass through a process where they will be washed of their evil and purified and cleansed. So they will be, their sins will be washed away and they will be refined. So when they are refined, then they will be taken out and later admitted into paradise. So the hell is a rehabilitative home, is a rehabilitative process. It is a treatment that sinners are going to pass through so that they will be cleansed of their sins and they will now be later admitted into paradise. Hence, hellfire serves a very critical rehabilitative purpose, where evildoers and wrongdoers get rehabilitated, they get refined, and they are eventually cleansed before they are taken out of it. In the Holy Quran, Almighty Allah said in Surah Al-Qariyah, that is Surah number 101, in verse 10 of that Surah, Almighty Allah said, "For ummuhu hawiya," that is, the people of hellfire are being described here. In this verse, Almighty Allah is saying that for ummuhu hawiya, that the hell is going to be their mother. Now, we should ask ourselves, if Almighty Allah in these few words has described that sinners, the hell is going to be their mother, what is the essence of hell being their mother? What is the relationship between a mother and a child? Because we know mostly mothers are the ones that give birth to children. Now, it is showing us that the children pass through different stages of development in the womb of their mother before they are finally born. So this is the essence of saying for ummuhu hawiya, that the hell is going to be their mother. Their mother in the sense that they are going to pass different stages of spiritual torture and punishment, and they will be finally taken out after they have been cleansed and they've reached certain stage that they are now fit to be admitted into paradise and the mercy of Almighty Allah. Hazrat Mirza Bashiruddin Mahmud Ahmad, the second caliph of the Ahmadiyya Muslim Jamaat, in his open commentary of the Holy Quran, while explaining this verse, he said, "The connection of the sinful people with hell will be like that of a baby with its mother, just as the embryo

through various stages of development in the womb till it is born in the form of a full-fledged human being, so will the guilty person pass through different stages of spiritual torture till their souls are completely cleansed of the taints of sins and they receive a new birth. Thus, the punishment of hellfire is intended to make the wicked repent of their sins and reform themselves. According to Islamic concept, hell is a penitentiary, that is, a place where people are kept, they are refined, they are corrected before they are finally released, just like prisons. So this is the essence of hell. The concept of hellfire in Islam, like I said, it's not just to inflict pain. It's not just to punish the evildoers. God is not a wicked God. God doesn't gain anything from punishing his servants. So the essence of the punishment is to serve as a means of atonement and reparation for their misdeeds and evil that they have done here on earth. So the essence of hellfire is to actually refine them, to actually cleanse them, to actually make them fit for God's mercy and for God's forgiveness, and later they will be taken out. Now, very quickly, let us look at the description of some of the punishments that have been mentioned in the hereafter in hellfire. In the Holy Quran, in Surah Al-Ghashiyah, that is chapter number 88, in verse 7 and verse 8, Almighty Allah said that لَيْسَ لَهُمْ طَعَامٌ إِلَّا مِنْ دَرِي لَا يُسْمِنُ وَلَا يُغْنِي مِنْ جُعِي. The God said that those that will be in hellfire, that they will not have any food to eat except herbage. Herbage means some thorny, bitter, you know, grasses that they will be taking. And Almighty Allah said, لَا يَسْمَعُونَ وَلَا يُغْنِي مِنْ جُعِي, that they will not be satisfied. It will neither quench their hunger, neither will it quench their thirst. They will continue to eat these things and will continue to feel hungry. So this is telling us that it is not like the normal, you know, things that we take. These are not material. So we should not think that they are talking about herbage materially. They are talking about some forms of torture, some forms of, you know, punishment that they will go through, that they will continue to go through these stages of punishment and they will continue to be cleansed of their sins. Again, in Surah Al-Dukhan, chapter number 44, in verse number 44, Almighty Allah again described this punishment and said, إِنَّ شَجَرَةَ الزَّقُومِ طَعَامُ الْأَسِيمِ كَالْمُخُلِ يُغُلِي فِي الْبُطُونِ. Then Almighty Allah said again, there is also going to be a very strange tree, Shajarat al-Zakum. That this tree is called the tree of Zakum. And Almighty Allah said, it is actually the food of the sinners. To'amul asim. This is the food that the sinners will be made to eat. This is what they will be fed with. And Almighty Allah said, Kalmuhuli yagani fil butun. That in this food, that Almighty Allah will use it to fill their stomach. The food, this Shajarat al-Zakum, this tree of Zakum, will be like molten coppers boiling in their tummy or in their stomachs. So this is actually to make us have an idea of the dreadful punishment that Almighty Allah is going to, you know, inflict on those who have misbehaved, who have committed sins and who have continued to wrong their souls here on earth. So Almighty Allah is telling us, just for us to have an idea of the type of punishment that they are going to undergo. For us again to understand that the hellfire being talked about is not material, and it is something quite unique and quite different and far, far beyond our own. Almighty Allah in Surah Al-A'la, he said that لا يموت فيها ولا يحيى. This is a very popular verse, and Almighty Allah is describing hellfire here, that those who are going to be in hell, that they will be undergoing torture and punishment. God said, La yamutu fiha
do neither die in it. Wala Yahya do neither be alive. So they are not dead. At the same time, they are not alive, which means they are not in this world. It is not something of this world. It is not something material. So Almighty Allah have used molten copper, has explained in the hadith. The Prophet ﷺ told us that there will be scorpions, there will be snakes, there will be different things stinging those people in hellfire. That all the bad things of this world, Almighty Allah is going to use it to punish them. So, but we should not think they are like the things of this world. God is only using these things to describe them for us so that we understand it better and also have an idea of what they will be passing through. So like Almighty Allah said, La yamutu fiha wa la yahya. They will neither be dead nor alive in hellfire. So which is telling us that the description of these punishments are much more than what we can imagine. Now, very quickly, if we go to the hadiths of the Holy Prophet Sallallahu Alaihi Wasallam, the Prophet Sallallahu Alaihi Wasallam had also given us a very dreadful description of the hellfire. He said that on the day of judgment, that the type of people that will be thrown into hellfire, he said, Allah ukhbirukum bi ahli an-nar kullu jawazin zamimin mut. Takabbirin. He said that those who will be in hellfire are jawazin. They are those who are very bad in character, those evildoers, those who have misbehaved, zanimin, and those who, you know, they are the type of people that don't have any care for human beings, they don't respect anybody, they treat people anyhow. Then he said, mutakabbirin, and people who are also proud. So these are the type of people that are going to be in hellfire. This hadith has been narrated by Hazrat Ibn Wahhab radhiyallahu anhu and has been recorded in Sahih Muslim. Again, the Holy Prophet sallallahu alaihi wasallam, in another very beautiful hadith that is very popular, the Prophet said, "Atullatu fil jannati fara'aita akthara al-ahlaha al-fuqara'u." That he actually peeped into paradise and he saw that most of the inhabitants, most of the dwellers of paradise, actually the poor people. Then he said, Wa at-tala'atu fin-nari fara'aita akthara ahlaha an-nisa'u. He said that he also peeped into the hellfire and saw that most of those people who are in hellfire are actually women. So this is what the Prophet ﷺ has told us, that the people who are going to populate the hellfire will be actually women. So our dear sisters, we should be very, very careful. We should be up and doing. We should try to save ourselves from the punishment of hellfire. Now, so many debates had been raging and going out there. According to so many Muslim scholars and so many other Muslim, you know, students, they always believe that hellfire is eternal, is forever. That it is only the Muslims that will be actually taken out of the hellfire after some times. Because according to one of the hadiths of the Holy Prophet, he said, for those who have faith, no matter how little that faith is, Almighty Allah is going to actually take them out of hellfire after some times. So many Muslims are of the opinion that for disbelievers, for those who are not Muslims, that they will remain in hellfire forever. But this is actually wrong and is against common sense and also against the attributes of God Almighty. If we say Almighty Allah is Ghafur Rahim, that is most merciful and most forgiving, if we say God is Ar-Rahman, is Ar-Rahim, is Al-Wadud, is loving, is compassionate, is merciful, his grace extends beyond what you can think of. And God has made it clear that there is no sin that he cannot forgive. So God will not gain anything by punishing his servants forever. So it actually makes no sense. God has made it clear, very, very clear in the Holy Quran, that people will remain in hellfire for different reasons and for different, you know, period of times. But ultimately,
the hellfire is going to come to an end one day. In Suratul An'am, that is Surah number 6, verse number 129, Almighty Allah said, "Qala an-naru maswaakum khalidina fiha illa ma shaa Allah. Inna rabbaka hakimun alim." God said, "See, and the hellfire will be their abode. It will be their home. It will be where they will abide in." Then God said, "Khalidina fiha, to abide in there, illa ma shaa Allah, for as long as God wills, for as long as God wants, for as long as Almighty Allah wishes." Then he said, "Inna rabbaka hakimun alim." That surely thy Lord is most wise, is most just and most wise. Hakim is the best judge, and Alim is the all-knowing. Now, if God is saying that he's the most wise and most just judge, then we should understand that God is not a wicked God. God is a merciful God. So the concept of saying that God is going to continue to punish them forever for their misdeed, then it means God is a wicked God. So Almighty Allah has clearly told us in the Holy Quran that illa ma shaa Allah, that they will remain in the hell for as long as Almighty Allah wishes. Again, in Suratul Hud, that is chapter number 11, in verse 108, Almighty Allah has again pointed out that khalidina fiha ma damatis samawati wal ardu illa ma shaa rabbuka inna rabbaka fa'alul lima yurid. Here Almighty Allah is saying that khalidina fiha, that they will abide therein, that is those that will be in hellfire. God is actually talking about those in hellfire here, that ma damatis samawati wal ard, for as long as the heavens and the earth endures, which means for a very long time. Because like we all know, this the heavens and the earth has been existing for a very long time. So God said they will continue to remain there for a very long time, for as long as the earth and heavens endure. Then Almighty Allah said, "Illa ma shaa rabbuka," and until, except as long as your God wishes. "Illa ma shaa rabbuka," for as long as thy Lord wishes. So God is yaf'alu ma yasha, he's the one that does whatever he pleases. So nobody can tell God who to forgive and who not to forgive. Nobody can tell God to put people in hellfire forever. We are all serving Almighty Allah, and Almighty Allah is the Lord and the Master. So he's the one that will determine who will remain for certain days, certain period, and who is going to be taken out after some times. Then, now if we turn to the hadiths of the Holy Prophet Sallallahu Alaihi Wasallam, one of the hadiths narrated by Hazrat Abdullah ibn Mas'ud radiallahu ta'ala anhu, he said, "La ya'ati yanna ala jahannama zamanun tukhufiko abuwabaha laysa fiha ahadun," that a time will come upon hellfire that its doors will continue to, you know, strike on each other and remain open when there is nobody inside. Laysa fiha ahadun, whereas there's nobody remaining in it. So this hadith, a similar hadith has been quoted by Imam Ahmad bin Hanbal in his Musnad, and also by Imam Bukhari in Sahih Bukhari. Similar hadith has been narrated by Abdullah bin Amr bin Al-Af in Musnad, and also similar hadith has been narrated by Abu Sa'id Al-Khudri radiallahu ta'ala anhu in Sahih Bukhari. Also Muslim scholars like Ibn Taymiyyah and Ibn Qayyim, may Allah be pleased with them, have also made us to understand that God is merciful. Although so many people have actually disobeyed God, they have actually committed grievous sins, yet they are all in agreement that God's mercy encompasses everything. So God at the end of the day is going to forgive the sinners, and everybody will be taken out of the hell one after the other. So some might remain there, only God knows, like he said, "Illa ma shaa Allah," only Allah knows, only Allah wishes. As long as we, some might be there for 10, 20, 40, 50, 100 years, 200 years, 1000 years, only God knows. But our belief is that hell is not eternal.
hell will be cut short and bring to an end at the end of the day, according to some narrations in the hadith of the Holy Prophet Sallallahu Alaihi Wasallam. So anybody who is saying that hell is going to remain forever, then this is a very, very wrong notion and a very wrong concept. So with this, I would like to draw the curtain here. For those who might have questions and comments, the number to call is 080-5615-7105. 080-5615-7105 or 080-2819-4759. 080-2819-4759. The sponsors of our program is Ahmadiyya Muslim Jamaat Bini Circuit. I am your host, Mualim Muhammad Ahmad, saying, Assalamu alaikum wa rahmatullah. See you.

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0151-945-0121. 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

mediocrity in others, it increases your mediocrity. An important attribute in successful people is their impatience with negative thinking and negative acting people. As you grow, your associates will change. Some of your friends will not want you to go on. They will want you to stay where they are. Friends that don't help you climb will want you to crawl. Your friends will stretch your vision or choke your dream. Those that don't increase you will eventually decrease you. Consider this. Never receive counsel from unproductive people. Never discuss your problems with someone incapable of contributing to the solution. Because those who never succeed themselves are always first to tell you how. Not everyone has a right to speak into your life. You are certain to get the worst of the bargain when you exchange ideas with the wrong person. Don't follow anyone who's not going anywhere. With some people, you spend an evening. With others, you invest it. Be careful where you stop to inquire for directions along the road of life. Wise is the person who fortifies his life with the right friendships. If you run with wolves, you will learn how to howl. But if you associate with eagles, you will learn how to soar to great heights. A mirror reflects a man's face, but what he is really like is shown by the kind of friends he chooses. The simple but true fact of life is that you become like those with whom you closely associate, for the good and the bad. Note, be not mistaken. This is applicable to family as well as friends. Yes, do love, appreciate, and be thankful for your family, for they will always be your family, no matter what. Just know that they are human first, and though they are family to you, they may be a friend to someone else and will fit somewhere in the criteria above. In prosperity, our friends know us. In adversity, we know our friends. Never make someone a priority when you are only an option for them. If you are going to achieve excellence in big things, you develop the habit in little matters. Excellence is not an exception. It is

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You can issue a check.

words were never spoken. The less you associate with some people, the more your life will improve. Anytime you tolerate mediocrity in others, it increases your mediocrity. An important attribute in successful people is their impatience with negative thinking and negative acting people. As you grow, your

associates will change. Some of your friends will not want you to go on. They will want you to stay where they are. Friends that don't help you climb will want you to crawl. Your friends will stretch your vision or choke your dream. Those that don't increase you will eventually decrease you. Consider this. Never receive counsel from unproductive people. Never discuss your problems with someone incapable of contributing to the solution. Because those who never succeed themselves are always first to tell you how. Not everyone has a right to speak into your life. You are certain to get the worst of the bargain when you exchange ideas with the wrong person. Don't follow anyone who's not going anywhere. With some people, you spend an evening. With others, you invest it. Be careful where you stop to inquire for directions along the road of life. Wise is the person who fortifies his life with the right friendships. If you run with wolves, you will learn how to howl. But if you associate with eagles, you will learn how to soar to great heights. A mirror reflects a man's face, but what he is really like is shown by the kind of friends he chooses. The simple but true fact of life is that you become like those with whom you closely associate, for the good and the bad. Note, be not mistaken. This is applicable to family as well as friends. Yes, do love, appreciate, and be thankful for your family, for they will always be your family, no matter what. Just know that they are human first, and though they are family to you, they may be a friend to someone else and will fit somewhere in the criteria above. In prosperity, our friends know us. In adversity, we know our friends. Never make someone a priority when you are only an option for them. If you are going to achieve excellence in big things, you develop the habit in little matters. Excellence is not an exception,

A very good evening to you, Benin City. Good evening, Benin City. Good evening, Benin City. Welcome to the program. It's Onboarding the Live Show. And this is Dr. Nosa. You're listening to KUFM 92.7. How have you been? I know that you haven't heard my voice in a few weeks. I've just been really all over the place, busy, ministry, family. I was away for some time to, you know, retreat, but it's good. I'm here now. Thanks to Mr. Jim, who consistently consistently is here, himself and his missus have been here consistently. So thank you, Mrs. Jim.

Mrs. Jim, thank you. I don't know. Have I spoken about your hair before? Yes. Have I talked to you about it? Yes. Okay. All right. Welcome. It's a good day. Today is the 19th, the third Sunday in the month of July. July has five Sundays, and I'm going to begin when we're done praying. I'm going to begin by giving you a very important announcement, and then we'll take a lot of calls. Mr. Jim said people were calling, so we'll take a lot of calls. So welcome everyone, those of you on TikTok and everyone else following every other avenue. Welcome. I see all of you. Welcome to the program. Let's pray. Lord, we thank you very much for the blessings of this platform, and thank you again for the opportunity that it gives to us. Thank you for what you have done, what you are doing, and what you continue to do. Lord, I thank you for counting us worthy to be instruments in your hand to bring about your will in this regard. Bless, Lord, this program tonight. And Lord, everything we say, may it be what brings praise and glory to your name. I thank you for all things in Christ Jesus. We pray. And in his name we say, Amen. Amen. Mr. Jim, good evening.

0: So, how's your Sunday been?
1: Typical Sunday. Bless God.
0: How was service today? I was not in the service.
1: It was associating. It was
0: deep. Now, I heard that it pretty much rained the entire day today. And many people, due to the weather, just decided to snug in, you know, take a few more hours of sleep.
1: Tons.
0: It's always, I like that weather, but it just doesn't work for me on Sundays. You know, when it rains, it's really sweet to sleep.
1: I can't sleep the way I want to sleep when it rains.
0: So. When you are a hustler. You continue to hustle in the rain. Mrs. Jim, how are you doing?
2: I'm fine, sir.
0: Good evening. You know, today I'm going to put the spotlight on you. Yeah, because you know we have issues. We're going to put the spotlight on you. We will begin this announcement this way. And then we will do a lot of it before for the remaining 2-3 Sundays. We want to officially bring to the notice of the public camp meeting 2026. It's our time. We always look forward to this season. It just looked like Mr. Jim. It just looked like we just had it.
1: Yeah,
0: that's how I feel. Cause when like sometime in April, I was saying camp is still a distance away, but it just cause I'm still trying to get over from, you know, just the last camp with, you know, Reverend Isaac Omolenyi and every other person who came, and the weight of it. And camp is upon us again. It's a time in our ministry that we soul search, we stay there, we sit at his feet, and we just get a lot of blessings. So, Mr. Jim, we are officially announcing camp 2026. It's going to be from the 10th of August to the 16th of August. All over Benin City, you will find announcements, billboards, and everything you will find all over the town. We are getting ready. We're putting all of the facilities together. It's heavy, and this year it's going to be the heaviest so far that we have had. It's a time that anyone who is really serious with their walk with God, anyone who really wants to have a place where they go back on themselves and actually pause, think, and get fed, this is their encounter. We know what camp looks like and what camp is for us, Mr. Jim. We've done this, you know, since the ministry started in 1987. We've done camp from the following year, so about 1988-89 we started camp, and we've been on this almost 40 years now. And it's been, you know, a time, you know, we didn't open it up to the public just until about 6-7 years ago. It's always, camp meeting had always been an in-house, you know, where as a church, we all sit there. It used to be 3 days. We just stay there for 3 days. We eat, we get fed, and then it moved to 5 days. Because remember when camp was Friday, Saturday, Sunday, and then it became Wednesday to Sunday. And then when we opened it up to the general public, it felt like 3 days wasn't really enough, because when you say we have camp for 5 days, it's actually 3 days, 3 full days. Because Wednesday is arrival, opening, which is half day, and then Sunday, it's usually also half day, so we have like Thursday, Friday, Saturday as full days. And then 2 years ago, or 3 years ago, we decided to make it a 1 week experience. So we come in there from Monday, and we are there. We are there till Sunday. So at least now we have full 5 days: Tuesday, Wednesday, Thursday, Friday, and Saturday. Those who are non-TLCGMites, they leave on Saturday. The rest people we clear out on Sunday. So we're really inviting everyone. Who are the people, Mr. Jim, that you know should come to camp? I mean, I know the natural answer will be everyone, but if you were to put in a category those you would say should make it to camp, take it as a point of duty to be there, what would you say?
1: Well, it would be a special invite to those who want to understand the times we are in, the seasons we are in, those who already understand the times, those who does not want to be swept away by the wind and doctrines of deception. The theme for this year's program is peculiar. You know, if you don't understand the times and the seasons you are in, it will be difficult for you to tell what is and what is not. So, for those who want to refine, those who want to refine, you know, their walk with God, you know, they are the ones that are invited to this program. Because if you are general, you know, just following the crowd, you can't tell the difference. You know, I was watching a video yesterday, and one of the things that stood out was the way to hell feels like heaven, and the way to heaven feels like hell. So if you come into this season as a believer, you know, you just encountered Christ, or you've been there with Christ, and you've not been chasing after or seeking for the narrow way, you won't even understand that you are walking on the broad way. You know, so those who want to redefine, that's the best, that's the best word, you know, their relationship, those who want to recommit, those who want to clarify and know their stance, know what to look out for. Because this age that we are in right now is the age of deception.
0: Yeah.
1: There is massive deception. So people need to come and know how to tell the difference. You know, who are those that are denying Christ as God? Who are those that, or what are the systems that are in place, you know, that is denying Christ as God? You know, if you are not able to tell the difference, you will be deceived. Because a lot of persons will want to liken Christ to anyone who can perform miracles, anyone who can do something that is supernatural. You know, so that is what they can say, this person is God. This person is like God. This person is following God. You know, so that is why there's going to be deception, massive deception, you know, in this end time. So
0: Mr. Jim, the theme of this year's camp meeting is enemies of the cross. Apart from other things, I am a person who is actually very passionate about depth, not so much width, because the scripture says that anyone who is planted, or who plants, or who builds on the rock, so there must be a downward strength before an upward production or progress can be appreciated. Because you can bud, you can flower, but I can tell you, if you have no root, you would not be able to be productive. The third category of the example that Jesus gave with or about the seed was that it actually budded, but there was no means to take root. And because there was no means to take root, it eventually got scorched and it withered and died. So in this our faith walk, your depth is very important. People need to understand, in this our walk of faith, your depth is very important. If you don't find, you know, Mr. Jim, you see, if you look at how trees work, you see what you see up as leaves, and you see that shape you see up is about the same shape,
1: a replica of the roots.
0: That is in the root. Yes. So, this camp, I have always been part. It's not just putting up a program together. I'm not saying that we're the best people, but my passion as one who stands as a leader in this ministry, my passion is always to bring people to a place where they consider their depth. How deep am I in this work? Because eventually, that is what will guarantee if you can stand when tumultuous and tough times come. If you don't have depth, you're not going to be able to stand. So the essence or the reason for this camp and all other camps we have done is to actually bring us to the place of actual self-evaluation. Where am I? What am I doing? Where am I? Because at the end of the day, like you said, being swayed is very easy these days. Too many things are seeking for the attention of people. So when we that's why we camp. It's not really a place of striking of the human excitement and hype. No, it's a place. It's not a place to catch feelings. Yes, there's music. There's. However, it's a place where there will be nights you can't leave your seat. There will be nights you will stay in the place of prayer. There will be nights you will cry unto God for mercy. There will be nights you will cry unto God for strength, for grace. Because where we are now, people, everybody listening to me, please, I beg you, where we are now is not a place that we should joke. Because scripture says, if care is not taken, even the very elect, those are the days we are in now. So how do you secure yourself? Is, finding places where your convictions are provoked, where you are brought to the place where you can actually evaluate where you stand. I love to go to such places. I attended a program in Makurdi not too long ago, the International Eagles Conference, IEC. I was in Makurdi for that week, and nobody knew me, and nobody knew if I was a GO. Nobody knew if I was a pastor, although one or two of the pastors there knew me, but I didn't go there as a guest. I just went there as a participant of the program. And so I sat at the back, sat somewhere, and I actually took in. It felt like I needed to go somewhere where I can be served too. Not just a place where, I have to be seen. So I sat there, ushers would tell me, come here, sit over here, and I have to obey them. Nobody knew me. One of the days I was coming out, Mr. Jim, and I saw two people running after me. They say, Apostle, Apostle. I'm like, in Makurdi. And there were people who attend a particular church in Benin, so they obviously knew me. But why am I saying that? On a Thursday, I can't forget this message. On Thursday morning, one of the pastors preached a message, and I can't forget it. Thursday morning, the fear of God. The fear of God. Hey, well, that wasn't the title of the message. The title of the message was The God of the Prophet. That was the title of the message, The God of the Prophet. But what he centered on was the fear of that God. And Jim, by the time he finished, I went on to the altar and I lay before God and I just prayed. Nobody knew me. I just laid before God and I just prayed, and I was saying, God, help me. Because evaluating my life myself, in light of what this person was saying, it felt like I was living in total disregard to God. That's what programs like this do for you. It doesn't matter who you are, whether you are a GO, whether you are a pastor, whether you are a... It doesn't matter. It is not about title. It's about coming to a place where you can be refreshed, Mr. Jim.
1: Anyone who's taking or who wants to take their faith serious, they have to start making plans.
0: Yes, yes.
1: And prepare to be there.
0: Yes.
1: Not to come and sightsee, not to come and fraternize with anybody or with the guest speakers or with any, but just to come and glean.
0: Yes.
1: You know, to
0: absolutely
1: to be enriched, to be equipped,
0: absolutely
1: to be strengthened,
0: absolutely. And we have the blessings this year of receiving the ministry of some very wonderful servants of Christ. Apostle Gideon Odoma will be with us. I know that many people are very familiar with Apostle Gideon. He has been trendy for some time, you know, sort of on issues, but as on, you know, some people consider it, you know, slightly controversial and things like that. But he's going to be with us. He's going to be with us even from the very first day. Apostle Doma will be with us. Reverend Kesena Esiri will be with us. Bishop Benson Ahigbe, my very dear friend, will be with us. Apostle Tony Ritchie is coming in from Asaba, my very dear friend, is going to be with us. And then, you know, our very own Apostle Joseph is coming. Bishop Lucky Osazi Zogia is coming. These are men that God has, you know, really groomed and prepared. And we are going to be looking at systems and issues that stand, I was going to speak Greek, that stand opposite the cross, whatever constitutes enemies. If you look at Philippians, you would see where this theme was coined, and you would see that the people it's talking about are not outsiders. They're people who profess the same faith but carry on the same faith outside the precepts left by Christ. So these are the things we're going to be considering. So I want to really invite everyone, if you you are in Benin, you are out of Benin, you can make plans. You can make plans. All you need to do, if you follow me on WhatsApp, send a message, and then the link for registration, it's semi-free because it's 10,000 for our visitors, and that covers your camp expenses for the entire week. We make available accommodations, and that covers feeding if you are camping, access to camp materials and all of that. So you would need to reach us to know, let us know that you are coming, you are camping or not, so we can know what preparations to make for you. But this week you will start hearing on radio and on, you know, multiple systems, you start hearing these announcements concerning the program. So we look forward to seeing you and being with you. It's going to be a great time. I'm going to take a quick break, and then we'll come back. We'll open the phone lines for you to call, and we'll join in on the conversations, whichever. 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

0: you very much. Burden your fears.
1: Isn't it amazing how life is one thing and then in an instant it becomes something else?
0: Unburden your sorrows.
1: How am I supposed to decide this?

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live show. 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

0: All right. Welcome. It's still on board in the live show. All right, the phone lines are open now for those of you who want to call in and tell me and tell us about what's happening around you. Mr. Jim,
1: yes, sir.
0: Have you been following the World Cup?
1: Yes, I have. I have.
0: You know, there's been this whole, should I call it conspiracy theories? Yeah. Stage managed and everything. But you know, if you are somebody who has actually followed, you know, the events,
1: yeah.
0: Okay.
1: But
0: you always have a semblance of
1: yes, because there's always perception for everything. Whatever you are looking for, you will.

0: funny game. It was very funny. First half. In a semi-final.
1: Yes.
0: Four goes down. For a country like that.
1: Uh-huh.
0: Then, second half. Suddenly, from nowhere, within a space of about 25 minutes, you get another three goals. And if not for the... I don't know, village people, you know, I was following, you know, I don't know how to call his name. They are just dancing in his matter. So, he missed us, it would have been 4-4, and it would have become an issue of, you know, so I was looking for something like that that was more intense, you know, but it didn't come.
1: But why would that particular team, okay, play the way they played yesterday, and when they were facing Argentina, they couldn't play that way?
0: Dr. Osa, the coach, I am not a football analyst, but the coach, I told my wife when we watched the quarterfinal match, I told her, I said, this coach is making a blunder. Because there was a time I was expecting him to inject a new
1: set of
0: players
1: forward
0: that were going to, you know,
1: push it.
0: But he was just there.
1: No, he was trying to defend.
0: And within a few minutes, I told my wife, they are not considered any goal. I said, just wait. It's just a matter of time. Just within 3 minutes, the goal has entered. And he was still there. There was nothing serious he did. You know, so it's an issue of strategy.

0: feel like I don't know if it's because Nigeria didn't attend, but it just felt, I would attribute it to that, because Nigeria didn't attend. The vibe, the intensity,
1: it's not here,
0: was not there. It's not there. So that's, you know, just, but it's interesting. They're playing the finals today.
1: Yeah, today 8 p.m.
0: So who are you rooting to take it?
1: I'm rooting for Spain.

0: introducing somebody who, when this person who is in his last run was that age, he was, you saw the picture of when they actually did a photo shoot. Did you see that picture? You didn't see the picture. You didn't see the photo shoot. 20 years ago, Barcelona had done a photo shoot with Messi.
1: Okay.
0: Messi was 19 or 20 at the time.
1: Okay.
0: They had done a photo shoot.
1: Okay.
0: And the baby that was, that the family that won the photo shoot, that was at that time the baby,
1: yes,
0: for the photo shoot, was Lamine Yamal.
1: And so today he will come and show Destiny's Bacon.
0: Yeah. Like it's him. He was the one, he was the baby with which this guy actually did a photo shoot. 20 years later,
1: they are both playing,
0: they are playing the final. So it's like there's a lot of conspiracy around it. Like,
1: whatever it is that you, that you want to see, perception will always please.
0: That's true. But kudos to them. It would really be lovely if Nigeria can attend the next one.
1: They tried for Nigeria, but Nigeria is just...
0: We not try for ourselves.
1: Village people in our matter.
0: We not try for ourselves.
1: It's industrial.
0: Congratulations to Edo State. Edo State is shining.
2: Yeah.
1: Walking. They are just coming.
0: The last time I drove past that road,
1: yeah,
0: honestly, I was telling Mike when we were coming. The last time, you remember when we were trying to, we actually had to go,
1: yes,
0: turn to go use somewhere else, and driving around the bypass. It's just a bypass, right? It's not a bridge. It's not a bridge because it's over land.
1: Mm-hmm.
0: It's over water. That's when it's a bridge. So it's a bypass,
1: yeah,
0: or a flyover. So the flyover actually brings beauty. It actually brings aesthetics when you're driving around it. It was really nice. And but just last week and 2 weeks ago, with people going on to the flyover to do all sorts, you know, Edo State and her indigenes and cities.
1: Edo State has been on the news for some time, national news, you know, for some awkward reasons. You know, yesterday, for example, it was just, I was watching an amalgam of videos from Edo State, what they do to thieves when they catch them.
0: You saw that too. There was a particular one that was dancing. I don't say anything, I tell my your waist. I say, somebody said, not good, just take good people.
1: And somebody said they were going to come and protest at Ring Road. You know, all the tips. So, Edo State has been on the news for some awkward reasons, you know, in the past few weeks. But, either way,

0: a complaint that I would want the state government or the Ministry of Works to engage the contractors about. In a project like this that has cost billions of naira, you know, from the state government, it's good that everything works perfectly, seamlessly. The lighting, Dr. Nosa, the lighting is too poor. It's too poor. I don't know why. I don't know if they are the one. I don't know if they are the one. I think that's a disclaimer now. I don't know if they are the one that installed those lightings. But
1: have the lighting installed?
0: Yes.
1: Do you think it's a completed is a completed works as it has to do with the lighting?
0: As of the times I've driven past there at night, I think it's done, because the type of light that is there is they are solar powered. They are not
1: traditional AC powered. Yeah.
0: So the model that was introduced there is only fine.

0: aesthetically, you know, when you see it physically.
1: So it's not giving a proper illumination.
0: Lighting is too poor. Is less than six. It's not up to 6,000 lumens. And for a road like that, for a project like that,
1: it has to be well lit.
0: It has to be
1: at night. The beauty of any flyover at night is the light.
0: Is the lighting. Yeah. So at night, if the lighting is not there, first of all, the beauty will not come out at night. One. Number two, security.
1: Yeah. That.

0: prevail. Yeah. So the security will become an issue.
1: Compromise.
0: You know, compromise.
1: That's what needs to happen.
0: So the state government, I don't know how they are going to do it. I don't know. I know somebody somewhere is listening right now. All right, they should do something about. They should go and change those lights. There are other the lights that are the ones that are at Ibubaka, around Oka Market, at Oka Junction.
1: Yes.
0: When you see those lights,
1: even the ones at the local government secretariat
0: too, yes, it's the same model.
1: Yes.
0: It's the same model.
1: Yes.
0: They are both 120 watts.
1: Yes.
0: And they are super bright.
1: Yes.
0: So, but this one, I think it's about 40 or 60 watts. It's so, you will see it when you drive.
1: When we're going back.
0: Yes, yes.
1: That's sad.
0: You have to do something about it.
1: That's sad. All right. So, congratulations to Edo State. It's actually, I drove past Adesuwa the other day, and they're progressing, and it's kind of taking shape. So you can see the layout now. You can see how it's going to look. You know, I was wondering what they were going to do, how they were going to do it. But when I drove past there this week, I now saw, this is where the actual flyover is going to be. And then this is going to be, so I'm like, okay. So it's important that, you know, we encourage. I mean, these are things that are supposed to be, should not be
0: statutory.
1: Yes, it's not something that we should be celebrating, you know, and all of that. But kudos to the governor. And we're seeing some things happen. It's nice, actually, honestly, to think that Edo State, Benin City, has been the capital city since the Midwest.
0: Yes.
1: And for all that period, there has not been a major infrastructural changes in the. I mean, when you drive to Delta,
0: yeah,
1: drive to Asaba, you know how many flyovers are inside the town.
0: Yeah.
1: And to think that.
0: Even worrying.
1: Yes. Worry, yes. Yeah. Benin City was once the capital of Bendel, that included. So for Asaba, within the time it became capital of Delta, to have received such an amazing infrastructural change. Benin should have had this a long time. So to give it, I have to say, Mr. Jim, let's just close this first hour with this. I have to give it, there's been a lot of, you look at Benin City now, you are seeing some infrastructural changes, beginning from what the outcome, the last government did. It's good to drive around Benin and you can see some things. Sapley Roads, Airport Roads, these are major hubs in Benin City that I really appreciate. You can see like big supermarkets and, you know, springing up. Things are, it's becoming a more metropolitan city, and it's good. Those things improve the economic value of the state, because then you will start to see, if it continues like this, Mr. Jim, what you start to see is real estate will start to pick up. Real estate will pick up really quick, because if you see what's happening in Lagos and Abuja, real estate has taken off mainly because of the societal, the view. So when investors begin to see Edo State as a place they can come in, and Benin City as a hub becomes very palatable to economic, you know, matters, everything will start to pick up. Real estate, people who's got houses, people who's got businesses, and
0: hospitality.
1: Benin is pretty much a service-based society. So service-based state. So it will mean more money, basically, for any kind of business in the state. So kudos. It's nice to see. I mean, if we can just fix the issue of power.
0: I think the state government is working on that. They are currently building another 100 megawatts facility at Olubu.
1: Oh wow!
2: Yeah, so the president is coming to commission that this things in October, November.
1: I mean, if we have that, Alex Oti has shown us that it's possible.
2: Yeah.
1: I think being more independent when it comes to power will push the federal government to. I just think I generate our own power.
2: They have actually given the federal government has given the rights to generate. Before it was there was embargo up onto 1 megawatt, but now states cannot generate up to 100 megawatts. So you can have multiple captive stations, you know, generating in multiples of 100.
1: If Benin City is developing 100 megawatt, what's the impact of that on the state?
2: It will greatly, they'll just work on the distribution, and most of the distribution infrastructure is already available. Transmission lines, you know, they're already available, MVA transformers are already available. So the state, the state law, I think there's the governor formed a ministry now, you know, that is for power, you know, a dedicated ministry for power, you know, for electricity. So it is their responsibility to now make laws, you know, that can allow other players who come in to utilize the infrastructures that are already on ground, you know, because some of the energy providers before now, they have not been meeting with up to expectations. You buy transformers, they collect it from you, tell you to sign it over to them, and that transformer in a whole year may not be able to give you power, you know, up to 100 hours, you know.
1: Yeah.
2: So, and it is quite sad.
1: A lot of things will change, Mr. Jim.
2: Yeah.
1: I mean, like I said, we'll close out this hour. I've got 2 more minutes on this. A lot of things will change. First off, we're not going to throw away so much food.
2: Yes.
1: There will be less wastage.
2: Yeah.
1: In the West, you can go and buy, you know, a basket of tomatoes, and you just grind all of them a day. And then you boil all of them, and you put them in packs, and you have them in your refrigerator, in your freezers, and for the next 8 months, 1 year, you won't talk about buying. You just bring out defrost. I used to make it turns to paste, so you just bring out defrost. I used to make whatever, you understand, your meats. You can buy things and you can save, so we won't waste. So, and then businesses will pick up, because there are a lot of businesses dependent on electricity.
2: Most businesses are depending on power.
1: Yeah,
2: they are spending the opex on the business is just too high, and it's damaging their profit margin. You know, when you spend, for example, a welder who gets a contract of 1.5 million, and he uses almost 300,000 to buy diesel. He has not bought material. He has not bought the accessories that he will use, the filing stone, the electrodes and all those other accessories that he will need.
1: Yeah.
2: He has not paid his boys. At the end of the day, you see that he got a project of 1.5 million, but at the end of the profit that followed him home, you know, the net profit becomes just 50,000 naira or 100,000 naira. You know, and anybody that is aware will think that, okay, because he got a project of 1.5 million at least,
1: you get money.
2: Yeah, I get money now, like 3,500 follow and go out, you know, but. Because of the power situation, security situation, you know, people now spend more on their OPEX to make sure that their business is still running. And if we can solve the issue of power, Nigeria will be a lot better.
1: I believe so. I believe in Nigeria, Mr. Jim.
2: I believe so.
1: I believe in Nigeria. With so many things that happened in South Africa, and some other places, and I mean, you know, I believe that we can

0: you know, we don't have to be treated like, you know, we are the scums of the earth. Because that's what it almost seems like, you know, when we go to places. I mean, I don't mean to be mean, Mrs. Ade. I don't mean to be mean, but I don't know what South Africa has.
1: That's how you can be mean.
0: On a serious note, I don't know what they have. If not for the situation we find ourselves as a country, I don't know what they have. If I come to your, most of the people servicing I remember when one of my pastors went there, and when he, you know, told me of how much this our person
1: has investment
0: in that place, and how the number of the citizens that he employs. I mean, it's quite the people that are messing you up. You didn't drive them away. It's your fellow Africa. Anyway, that's not what I'm talking about.
1: It's advertisement.
0: Yeah, it is. Anyways, I believe in Nigeria. I believe that when Nigeria is good, marriages will feel better, because the economic situation puts a lot of pressure on homes, Mr. Jim. It does, doesn't it, Mrs. Ade? It does, right?
1: A lot of homes are under enormous pressure. The women are not finding it easy, the men are not smiling, the children can't be happy because daddy is not smiling, mommy is not. You know, at the end of the day, you see aggressiveness, you know, when you go on the streets. I just don't know how Nigerians are doing it. Today alone, we saw like two instances of, you know, people, their fuel ran out in the middle of the road. We were turning fuel. The first one was inside rain, inside flood. It was turning fuel. And the woman was just standing somewhere and...
0: Okay. And then when he finally gets in the car and the child is crying in the
1: just,
0: back.
1: You know the backhand.
0: And the child will not understand why is my father furious.
1: I say, why is my dad so aggressive? He's so aggressive this morning. You know, so it really is affecting homes, is affecting families.
0: Okay.
1: Families.
0: And somebody will say, why did he not buy enough fuel in the first
1: Are
0: place.
1: Are you kidding me?
0: Yes, no, that's what somebody would say.
1: It's easy to, when you are not in the field of play, it is very easy to
0: narrow
1: the coach.
0: Narrow.
1: So police just came and you just followed them like that. It's because you were not there. You know, so if you were in his shoes, you will understand. Sometimes you don't even need to be in his shoes to understand. You know, you just need to be an understanding person, somebody who is thoughtful.
0: You know, I met a few couples last week and this week that the economic situation is really, really affecting, you know, the marriage. Maybe next week Sunday we'll look at, you know, again, we've done that before on this show. Maybe we'll do it again, trying to find a few things that people can do to handle the economic pressure in the homes. Another thing is people just keep getting pregnant.
1: It's called poor management.
0: People just keep getting pregnant.
1: It's poor management.
0: People just keep getting pregnant, Mr. Jim.
1: That's poor management.
0: Yeah, but can't you just enjoy without, you know, I mean, there's a way you can.
1: That's the only enjoyment you can spend money.
0: But the consequence of it demands money.
1: You were not expecting the consequences. You don't plan for. The plan was. I don't understand.
0: What do you think happens when you do it?
1: Of course, you're not expecting a flat screen, as Mrs. Musa will always say. But the truth has to be said. Family planning,
0: the consequence of it demands money.
1: You were not expecting the consequence. You don't plan for the plan was, I don't understand.
0: What do you think happens when you do it?
1: Doctor, sir.

0: family plan is free. How many persons know that family plan is free? It is poor man's enjoyment. They don't pay, they are paid. So if the world says they can't enjoy anything, at least they can come back home for what they have settled. You know, so, and before you know it, God just keep sprinkling.
1: It's not good. It's not good. It's not good. It's not good, Mr. G. It's the consequence of the action.
0: Those are, it is, they are from God.
1: Yeah, children are the heritage
0: they are
1: of
0: from
1: the Lord.
0: God, Dr.
1: The fruit of the womb is
0: this
1: the
0: is reward.
1: Reward.
0: Yes. Reward.
1: The word for which work. Which work, Mr. G. Don't play with me this. Don't. See.
0: It's for job well done, sir. If you, there are persons that are doing the same job and they've not gotten a reward yet. That's true.
1: Mr. Jim, when there is a lady, okay, I'm not mentioning her name, so she would, I've not, you know, she came to church, and the oldest child, okay, the oldest child is maybe, Mrs. Ade, the oldest child is maybe 7, okay, the second child is now up to 6, the third child is 5, the fourth child is like 3, the fifth child she drags in the hand, the sixth child she carries in the back.
0: Also, the woman, honestly, she's not enjoying any of those stress that she's going through.
1: Exactly.
0: She doesn't know better.
1: Wait.
0: She doesn't know better. It is one of the things.
1: She came to church. She was introduced to me by someone, and she said, I asked the lady, as if to say, where am I going to start from with this lady? So she said she wants to, like, we should help her. That she wants to. So what kind of help can we render? Part of what we could render was, okay, we could get, like, she said, we could get, like, meanwhile, as I'm talking, because this is a real challenge. It's a real challenge. If anybody listening to me wants to help out, okay, if anybody listening to me wants to help out, whether on TikTok or listening via the radio, and you'd like to help out, I would love to extend, you know, that opportunity for you to help out this particular lady. She said if we could get her like grinding machine, so she would have at home, so those who want to grind corn, beans, you know, stuff like that, tomatoes, blah blah blah, can always come, and then she would at least be able to, because I asked her, tell me what you can do, don't even mention anything food. I told her, you want to sell provision, don't even mention that, because you will not have provision. You will not have provision to sell provision. The provision will be finished. You will eat the provision. So I told her there's no need, don't even talk, because she was telling me, oh, she wants to be going to village to buy, you know, this, that. I told her cancel, because that's not going to work, because when you don't sell, you will eat it, and then when you eat it, you won't sell it, and then you will be back here with me again in a matter of 2-3 months. You'll be back, and when I see you carry these children, I cannot turn my eyes away. So we have to figure out something that at least you have in with you can be making money. She understand, but she is the one packing the she literally carries. It's only I've seen the first and the second. Okay, so because it's not going to be easy for her dragging 6 children, she carries the 4. She carries the 4, so she will carry one. Give me a second. She carries one. She carries them like that. She's dragging them.

understand? She's dragging them. So when I see, and I say, okay, you know, you have to do something that you can't eat it. So you will now do more effort for it to work. You can't eat it. Anything that is edible cannot work. It has to be something. That was what I told her. So that was where we now kind of. But when I asked for how much machines, the particular machine, the one that does everything, does both dry and wet. That's what they said. It's about half a million.

0: does both wet and dry. Remember, you know, there's one you have to remove. For the wet, you transfer the belt to the other side, and for the white, for the dry, you transfer it to the other side. He said both of them is about that amount, and I really want to help out. So if you're listening and God touches your heart to help out, you don't know the lady, you don't have to know the labor. That's not where this conversation was turning towards. I just said that in case somebody who's listening decides they want to help. And if you want to help, just reach out to me via WhatsApp. I'll give out the number that you want to help the lady. But what I'm saying is this. A lot of time, Mr. Jim, it is these children that gets to feel the grunt. The children and the mother, they are the two demographics. The man is not there. So when the woman comes home, he's still going to say, come here. And then, at that point, I guess it's a question I'm asking. At that point, can't the woman say no?
1: That's civil war.
2: But I think one of the things that we could do on this platform is to also educate women, nursing mothers, to use birth control, because there is not enough education of birth control.
1: Some of them, they know about these things just because of the information they've heard. Some said they go to antenatal now. They hear when the nurses tell them. Some of them, I know, some of them don't call. Why others? Because of what they've heard, like after giving birth, they will not put coil in their body. Some just say no. There are some, they say if you put in their hand, they will not get fat or something like that. They say they are aware of this thing, just that they don't want to use.
2: My dear, if you, I don't mean to argue with you. I'm just trying to say that some of them, those I'm making excuse for, are those who are not aware. Because I don't see why a woman. Okay, if you as a woman can't. You don't want to use any of the birth control. Your husband should use a means of control. Do you understand? So it's not. Many people don't know. Don't assume for people. Don't think that everybody thinks the same way or are exposed to the same level of information as you are. Many don't know. The day we talked about drainage, clearing drainage, I didn't know. The next morning, Dr. Musa, I saw people cleaning as if, you know, everybody tuned into the show that evening. They were cleaning even one very close to me, and I was just looking at her. I said, God is working something in your life. And he cleaned his drainage. If that information was not said that day, he would not see it as something that is
0: important
2: or something that he could do as a responsibility. So some of these persons, they don't know anything about birth control. They just say, Osari Omori. Osa did not tell you to bring the child into the world to come and suffer. Most of those children, to even eat once a day would be a problem. And if there is no food, the whole house will be in turmoil. So why you even to even take care of yourself and your wife and one kid is an issue, let alone now trying to carry, you know, an entire army. You know, it's not this day and age that you have to, you know, play gamble with the lives of your children. You know, the education is there, feeding is there, the wealth, general welfare of the children is there. So how do you cater for all of them? How do you follow them particularly? So I think some of them needs to be informed. There needs to be more effort in birth control. I think there was a time the government was talking about policies for birth control. You know, if you give birth to a certain number of children, you know, that you are not able to cater for, you could be arrested.
0: Oh, yeah. Where?
2: In the states.
0: Which state?
2: Edo State.
0: How?
2: But no, it's not what they are doing.
0: They has it been?
2: Not,
0: is that
2: they did not?
0: But they were proposing it.
2: Yeah, they were proposing it.
0: You know that that's not going to work.
2: How would you
0: be able to monitor those in the hinterland?
2: China did it. When China did it, they were not this advanced.
0: How is the at the time?
2: Yes.
0: What was the state of China?
2: They were poor. And because they were poor, it just as it is, the poor man's enjoyment. So all they could do, they were agrarian. All they could do was just to be giving birth to children anyhow. So that's when the chairman of the Communist Party now said, no, it's enough. Moving forward, everybody's going to be having one child. That's when the one child policy came in. And now they are not trying to overturn because it has affected greatly.
0: It's affecting them.
2: Yes, it's affecting them. Yes. So, in Nigeria, we don't have to say two children, three children. But if you have a child that you cannot take care of, the children out of school, children that are hawking, how many parents have been arrested because the children were found hawking on the streets? Those children, is it not parents they go and make those money for? They have mothers, they have fathers that they go and remit to every day. How many parents have been arrested? How many parents have been persecuted for not allowing their children to go to school? Education is free. Primary 1 to primary 6. How many parents have, you know, given the excuse that I don't have money, lawa total, or go and sell pure water, go and do this, go and do that? They have not arrested anybody. They have not persecuted anybody. So people will continue to misbehave. If somebody, you know, you are giving birth to 6 children, 7 children, you are not, even when you are working in CBN, even when you are working in CBN, the stress of it, the mental stress of it, even if you have food to eat, you have shelter for them, you have money for their welfare, the stress of just having those children run around for the first 10 to 15 years of their life,
0: Mr. Jim,
2: it's going to be a lot.
0: How, okay, I don't want to sort of base today's conversation solely on this. Okay. How do you think such will ever be? Okay, let me not say ever. Do you know the amount of, first of all, research and then follow-up that will need to happen for us to be able to achieve that, to say, monitor birth?
2: The first thing is awareness. Some of these persons are not aware. Some of them, they will tell you that somebody that I knew then, you know, she said that it was the birth control that failed for the fourth one, failed for the fifth one, you know, and another one was also coming. How can you say that? So it means that she was lying. She was lying. There's no way that, you know, you can say that he failed one, failed two, failed, and you are still going to the same place. It's not possible. So if option A failed, why not try option B? But also, if there is awareness of birth control, many people even know that what it costs to do implants. Some of these women, if they knew or they had the money, they will go and do it. You don't even go to community health centers. To treat malaria in Nigeria, in Edo State, is free. If you go to community health centers, they don't go. Because they don't know. Even if, yes, of course, some people will tell you when you go there, they will not give you all the medication. Have you gone there before? You on your own? It's not to assume. Go there. You want to do birth control? Go there. Tell them you don't want to have more children for now. They know what to do. They can tell you, okay, either you use this option or use this option or use this option. Go with your husband, sit down and discuss. Himself too, I don't think he's enjoying whatever stress and pressure that is on him economically and, you know, otherwise. So if they are aware, that's the starting point. The awareness is not there at all.
0: So you say concerning birth control,
2: yes,
0: being better aware and you know, being proactive. Nobody says you shouldn't enjoy sex.
2: Yeah.
0: We're not saying you shouldn't enjoy sex, but there are ways you can go about it without, you know, because economically, having more than three children in this economy is not a healthy, you know, way.
2: Yeah.
0: Having more than three children is not a healthy way at all.
2: Yeah.
0: Okay, it's not. Having more than three children is a big challenge. It's a huge challenge. Okay, now if you have the means, my advocacy at this point, Mr. Jim, is if you have the means. I love many children. In my house, you know, in my house, there are at least, any time you come to my house, there are at least anywhere between 16 to 20 children in my house. Not my biological children, but people that I take care of. If you have the means, you can have multiple children. You can have more children. It makes life, I don't want to say easier, you know, for those children. But if you don't have the means, I think it's important to make decisions based off of the means you have. That's what we're advocating on this platform. Make decisions based off of the means that you have, because it's very unfair on those children to come into this world, okay, they didn't ask to be brought in. Nobody voted for them. They didn't win an election to bring them into the world. Okay, that was your decision. You and the man, or the man and you, made that decision to be intimate and bring about this child. Now, when a child comes into the picture, you should know that there's going to be an impact. It's more painful when I see fathers just walk away. They just turn and walk away like they never give birth to children. Because each time I drive past certain places in town and I see these children, little children, fending for themselves, it breaks me. Fending for themselves. And do you know the amount of craziness that happens amongst them? I have said on this show, I was coming back from going through Okamaket, and I had to literally stop and get out of this car, and got really angry at this young boy who was pressing the life out of this little girl. Like, he just stood. He just stood there, and like, you know, and I came down like, what are you doing? And he ran away. And as soon as I got in my car, I was going to drive, he was walking back there. And I was looking at the guy like, can't you just say no? Like, you know, the amount of atrocities that happened around there, because there are some parents who brought them into this world and have paid no attention whatsoever to them. Something has to give. Okay? I'm not saying you shouldn't enjoy intimacy. Go and enjoy intimacy. Okay? Enjoy intimacy. Have all the fun you want. Okay? But there are things you can do. Okay? If you go to UBTH, okay? It's there. It's not going to cost you anything. Just go to UBTH and go to the family planning department. Go to the health center. There's one close to you as a woman. Just go there and tell them you'd like to have one that is non-hormonal.
2: Yeah.
0: Okay, because yes, you don't know how your body might react to the hormones. They give you, you know, the injections and the insertions, and you don't know how your body may react to the hormones. Okay, so just tell them you want a non-hormonal IUD. It's put in front of your uterus, and it stops the sperm cell. It stops sperm from going through.
2: Yeah.
0: And it's just if you decide, okay, after 3-4 years, you decide and find out you are economically more stable now, just remove it. And the next month, 2 months, you are ready to. But at least take some time to at least raise these ones when you don't born. Yeah, send them to good schools. Give them opportunities to see these ones that are failing, Mr. Jim. They don't have the chance to see possibility of with life or of life. You understand? Their choices, okay, centers around what they currently do. it's very hard to see somebody who come out from there and become a medical doctor. It's very difficult because they don't first have that vision. They don't have the vision in front of them. You know how God told Jacob what he needed to do with Laban? Okay, first put the vision in front of the sheep, what you want them to be. Put it in front of them. That's what we do for our children. By the time you send them to good schools, Mr. Jim, by the time you send them to a place where they see possibilities, that is why people in the West they do better than us. Not because they are more brainy, not because they are smarter, not because, in fact, I believe that black people, okay, we are one of the brainiest in the world. Allow me say this. If you put a black person with a white person, okay, I'm not trying to be, you know, race biased here, but if you put them next to each other, okay, and give them the same enabling environment, okay, at least they're both going to thrive in their own way. Okay, that's why you see them, it's as though what is put in front of them, Mr. Jim, is what they should and can become. That's what's put in front of them. They go to schools and the schools tell them this is what you can be. Okay, the government and the systems makes it possible for them to pursue that dream. So they constantly put in them possibilities. But what is the possibility of a guy, of a young child who is selling at Oka Market? What is he seeing?
3: Criminality.
0: It's criminality. And then you think that he's going to come out and become a lawyer. He's going to come out and become, you know, a doctor. He's going to come out and become, these people are going, they are the ones who's going to end up becoming the hoodlums that will follow, you know. And then, so we have to intentionally begin to change the narrative. Yes, go to UBTH, go to the health center close to you, go to the government, just go there and tell them you want to know about family planning. And if you get there, tell them they should give you a non-hormonal
3: implant.
0: Simple. And then you just do it. Okay? And before you know, you can enjoy sex all you want, do it 20 times, you know.
3: Two in the evening.
0: Yes. and midnight.
2: if only people can, because some of them, we, as they are listening to you now, they are shaking their head. You know, some are quiet and they are processing it, but many of them will not leave their house to go there tomorrow.
0: Why?
2: Because I don't.
0: Okay, I'm going to open the phone lines. I need you all to call me and tell me, because I'm trying to understand why. Why would they not go? Their husbands will not let them go. Do you actually need, Mr. Jim, do you need the consent of your husband to go about? Wait, calm down. For him to know.
2: It's not for
0: no sake. What are you talking about?
2: It's for him to know.
0: Wait.
2: And approve of it.
0: Okay, hold on. What are you talking about? He knows. Okay, does that affect the enjoyment of the intimacy if she has it on? So why she just needs to tell him this is what we need to do so that you and I we know our problem. Because Mr. Jim, okay, the phone lines are open. I need people to call in and let's talk about this. We'll talk about it the last 20 minutes and then we'll wrap up. Mrs. Ade, who bears the consequences of this action?

0: Mr. Jim. Get on the thing.
1: I've been talking.
0: Somebody just wrote here that religious beliefs may not let them go. Okay. Is there a religion that teaches that you should not have family planning? People, please call or open the phone lines are open. 0706263 9275 0807 8383 What's your take? 0814 844 4328 0814 844 4328 and 0905523 8262 Hello, good evening.
2: Hello, good evening, sir.
0: Good evening. What's your name and where are you calling from?
2: I'm calling from India.
0: Could you be a bit loud? It's hard for me to. I can't really hear you.
2: Okay, Favor,
0: calling from Enya. Alright, Favor from Enya, let's hear you. What do you have to say?
2: Okay, please, why did you say, what is the name of the, of the family plan?
0: Okay, I will say it again. Just tell them you want a non-hormonal. The one where not they put chemical for your body.
3: The one will not go affect
0: your hormone. Now you could tell them, say, you want. Hello, good evening. Hello, good evening. Please turn down the volume. Just put off your radio, please.
4: All right. I heard one of you said that treating malaria in your head center is free. Hello?
3: Yes.
4: So, because I have someone who treated malaria as of last year at the health center at Finland, and they charged her $25,000. So, the $25,000 is exactly the one.
3: I don't know. I am not a spokesperson for that management, but what I know is that malaria treatment in Edo State is free.
4: Okay, it's supposed to be free. Yes. No problem.
3: Yes.
0: If you go there and somebody tells you to make payment, the truth is that in this part of the world, we don't know how to demand, to what is your right or what is accessible and available to you.
3: Yes.
0: And ignorance is the highest reason people will prey on you.
3: Yes.
0: Hello, good evening.
5: Hello, evening. How are you doing?
0: Good evening. What's your name and where are you calling from?
5: Okay, I'm calling from Benin. I'm Gobadia area. My name is Prince. So, I think I totally agree with what you said, everything. But the only challenge that I have, that I think I disagree with you a little bit, is the fact that you are saying the wife can take the decision solely on her own and without informing the husband. I think that is totally wrong. I do not support that. Marriage or relationship is a teamwork. If a woman wants to take such decision, it is important for her to sit the husband down and say, honey, I think this is what I think we should do or we should do. Then she needs to get approval from the husband before she can do that. Because she cannot take the decision and say she will stop giving birth when the husband is not aware. And the husband might be trying to take penalties without scoring, not knowing that the wife has nicodemously gone to shift the goalposts away. So I think if any decision must be done, please, it should be a family thing. We should sit down together and discuss. Thank you.
0: Can you hear me?
5: Yeah.
0: Okay, so you are saying that your radio is on. So what is he saying, that it should be an agreement that what?

0: We are not asking you to do family planning when you don't have. I'm talking about. Okay. Hello, good evening.
1: Yeah, good evening, sir.
0: Please turn down the volume on your radio.
1: Okay.
0: Put it off. Put it off.
1: Can you hear me, sir?
0: I can hear you now. What's your name? Hello, good evening. Okay. Please do call back. Please do call back. Hello, good evening.
2: Hello, good evening, sir.
0: What's your name and where are you calling from?
2: This is Faith from Urura.
0: All right, Faith from Urura. Welcome. Let's hear you. Go ahead.
2: All right, concerning this family planning, it's not free because I do use government hospital, and it was on the 1st of this month I removed my 3 years from the 3 years. I need to ask and ask the day they were doing this free the way you want. But what they have there, I was asking more than 6 months before she later did. There was a day my daughter was sick and I would put my daughter there. And the person just said, they're doing free one today. Forgot to call me. That's where I just did it. That was 3 years ago. So and it has expired. So I removed it of the first. But tomorrow now I'm going and it's 5,000. To do it because I can't be waiting for the free one again. Tomorrow and it's 5,000 there.
0: So it's.
2: I removed it on the first. I paid 3,000.
0: Okay, so
2: to remove it,
0: you paid 3,000, and okay, don't mention the name of the hospital. But is it a private?
2: It's government. It's a government hospital in the community health center.
0: So you see, thank you very much. This information is important. People need to know because what you don't know, you don't know. It's that simple. Okay, what you don't know, you don't know. Go to the health center. Okay. Okay, what we should do, Mr. Jim, I'm going to take this very personal. I'm going to take it quite personal. I'm going to get on this this entire week. Okay, as many health centers as I can visit, I will go there and find out what is their cost for family planning. Okay, I'm going to introduce myself, let them know who I am, and then I want to know what is their cost. Okay, because when you are ignorant, people will and definitely prey on your ignorance. Yeah. They will, because if you come there and then they're like it's 25,000, it's 30,000, then you can be able to say no, we already know that this is it. Because if we don't bring this information to the people, okay, same thing we're talking, it's the same approach we talked with we. It's the same approach people have about voting. Awareness is not really enough, because they think that there's no need to go out and vote. If you go out and vote, it's not going to count. You understand? So there needs to be continuous awareness. When the child comes, it's you that's going to bear the consequences of this child. Most of the responsibility of raising these children, okay? Because when you see a father involved, Mrs. J, when you see a father involved, you are seeing an enlightened father. Most men, their job is just to deposit the thing and move on. Do you know how many of these children, Mrs. Ade, do you know how many of these children are deprived of vitamins? The mother's breast has nothing again.
3: What is she eating?
0: She herself is not eating. Bye. Okay, and then how many of them can afford? Somebody told me that they buy baby food every 3 weeks. And how much is the baby food? She says, this person told me they buy baby food every 3 weeks, and each time baby food is 11,000. That's the lowest though. I don't want to call the name. Hey, you go to the market, you know, like 11,000. So which person has, because those baby food is at least packed with certain nutrients that the child needs from a certain age. Okay, how many people can afford in the West, Mr. Jim? I had my children in the West. Government gives you a certain They give you if you can't afford, to buy baby food. They give you it's a coupon. You will take it to the market. You will carry baby food. You will give them the coupon. So it's like the government is doing it for you. Every week, you go and carry it. Is that not the system supporting the growth of these children? If you go to the most Western countries, they make it available for mothers to access both food for them and the children. But we don't have that here. So which person has the ability to spend 11,000 every 10 days? That comes close to 30,000 a month. 33,000 when she's not working. She's not doing market. She has to drag children from place to place to beg for food. Please. And you tell me that we should not tell them about Mr. Jim.
3: They don't know. I will stand on that. They don't know. Many of them don't know. We must not assume that they know, because they ought to know. The information has to be put out there. You know, husbands that are listening right now, many husbands have not even sat down to have this conversation with their wives, you know, about birth control. The only English they hear from their wife is, "I don't take it." And that's the language. Of course, that's what they always say. So, and the next thing begins to panic and begin to... In fact, a woman once said that she had too many children, because it was whenever she was pregnant that she got the attention of the husband.
4: Hello, good evening, sir.
3: Hello, good evening. Welcome to Unbound the Last Show with Dr. Nusa. What's your name, sir?
4: Kelechi. I'm calling from Sapele Road, Benin.
3: All right, Kelechi. Let's have it.
4: I like the program you guys are talking about, and it's very educative. I hope a lot of the people that need it are listening. But there's a story I want to share with us. Hello?
0: Hello? We can hear you.
4: Okay. So I have a man, he knows of the importance of this family planning, but the wife does not understand. So he told the wife that you have to do it. The woman said, like, what other guy is also saying? So the wife said that she doesn't want to do it because she's afraid of any outcome. Like, she doesn't want all those tools in her body. So, but the man said you have to do it for the benefit of the family, for them to be able to care for the family and the economy of the family and all of that. But the woman said she doesn't want it. And that really brought issues to the family, because the man was not using... the man said, okay, since you don't want to do it, let me use protection. The woman doesn't like it. He doesn't want her husband's depression and all of that. So what was the problem? That was another issue.
3: Well, for the caller,
0: man, do the planning too.
3: Yes, it is different. The type of planning for men are different.
0: But the man can do the planning.
3: The story that the caller just talked about now, the instance he gave, you know, the man wanted it. But because of the lack of enlightenment for the woman, she objected to every form, even when he wanted to, you know, personally, from his angle, you know, try to do a birth control. The woman resisted, you know, and you refuse also to do it, and I want to do it, you still say no. It's just the enlightenment that is not there. So people need to be enlightened. And these rumors, there are rumors that are always out there, unfounded rumors, that whenever some of these

0: then they use it to steal their womb. People can lie, they can say any kind of rubbish. They can steal your womb, they can steal your egg, they can. Total, there are different kind of informations out there. So for those who are not listening, some of them will tell you once you take it, you become very fat, you become this, you become that. Some of them, you begin to have, you just as you have educated them now, if you are scared of how your body will react, then you can go and say, okay, I want the non-hormonal option. It's as simple as that. Instead of you just, looking for a needle inside a haystack, how are you going to? So if God just smile on you that day, you become mama twins. He smile on you, 2 years later, you just keep giving birth like that. It shouldn't be.
1: But the man can also get to do.
0: He cannot do it without the consent of the wife.
1: Okay.
0: The option you are talking about now is more difficult. Is more expensive.
1: Wait, a vasectomy. What does it affect?
0: You can't compare that to that of the woman.
1: It does not affect anything.
0: Okay, fine. It does not affect anything. The woman can choose to say, okay, after 5 years, we want to have another child. After 10 years, we want to have another child. Okay? But if the man goes to do his own, it is forever.
2: That one is not
0: family planning. That is the one Dr. Musa is saying now.
1: It works. They just cut it. It's not supplying. Be enlightened. Please, let us be guided. Let us be guided. What we are saying is not like the man does not have or release sperm. Mm-hmm. It's just that.
2: It's a Jim.
1: Mr. G, please be serious. Let's be guided. What are you talking about? Who said the man?
2: What?
0: The easy option. Let's go for the easy. Why go and pick the difficult one when there is a very easy option? A few years ago,
1: So are you more bothered because it cannot be is irreversible?
0: Is it reversible?
1: But when you have what is the reason you want it reversed? You already have four or five children.
0: That's what I want to say now, Dr. Osa. We don't pray for evil. A lecturer once lost all his children at Mengate years ago. All his children. Oh.
1: Hello, good evening.
3: Good evening.
1: What's your name and where are you calling from?
3: This is Kachi calling from Jerry.
1: Kachi, let's hear you. Go ahead.
3: What I just want to mention, I really felt for that woman that has 7 children that has no source of income. There's a kind of package right now at Epuma Market where they can get bag of corn for 50,000. What I feel is that if you can start that one with 50,000, with boiling corn and selling, one corn where I stay is sells for nothing less than 500 naira. That's just one piece of corn. So if you can start that business for her before the corn season runs out, she must have saved some appreciable amount of money moving forward. That's what I have to say.
1: Hello, can you hear me?
3: Yes, I hear you, sir.
1: Okay, now this 50,000.
3: Yes,
1: that she's
3: going to start with that one.
1: Hold on. This 50,000. How is she going to get it?
3: No, she approached you because she felt that you have the money to give her. And I know that you, number one, you are someone that is available and you have the fear of God. At least, if I tell you to give her 50,000, will that be coming from me if you can provide it for her?
1: Okay.
3: Hello?
1: Yes, I've heard, I've understood you. One thing I've come to know, I bought corn, like a month, 2 months ago. I bought corn 500 when it just started coming out. Okay, but now corn is 2,500. I bought 2,500 yesterday. See, the more, you know, like when it floods the market, it's going to go down. It will start getting expensive again when it's going out. Okay, why am I saying all this? Before the person will sell corn, it's not just the corn she's going to buy. She's going to transport the corn from Ekpoman down. She's going to buy pots, big pots, because definitely she may not have. Then she's going to buy wood.
2: Look for spots.
1: And then she's going to look for spots, which you probably need to pay for the spot. So I understand what that caller is trying to do or trying to say. Dr. Nessa, since you have it in mind, at least you can raise 50K and give to the lady. But I told her, what happens when corn season is finished? Okay, she will now start selling plantain. Or she start selling whatever. And then what if at the end of the... See, I just told her, food is not like really the way to go about it now. I mean, it's strange how people are looking for children. Sometimes the irony of life, Michael, like people who can definitely take care of children are looking for the children. And then you see some persons, they have, like this particular lady, she has six. If there were systems where, you know, somebody shared with me how difficult it is. They've been trying to adopt. He shared with me the challenges he's currently facing. Okay, there's one, a trendy issue I read about yesterday. The man and his wife came to Nigeria, adopted, and then in 2020 they adopted this child. Okay, they are, you know, they have, not that they don't have children of their own, or they have two children, but it's like that's where the woman wanted, so they wanted more. So they came to Nigeria, adopted a child, okay? But the COVID, it was just before, it was 2019, 2020. So the COVID hit, so they couldn't do anything. And then they already had gone far with the adoption, so they gave the child, okay, to their friend. To a friend. Now, they've already adopted the child, so they were trying to process carrying the child. But you know, in the first term of Trump's tenure, he had banned Nigeria, and you know, so generally it was very difficult for her to do. And then, long story short, when they are now trying in 2024 to try to take the child, the person, their friend, they gave Pekin to say yeah, she has grown attached to the child, and now she does not want to release the child. I don't understand. Which bond?
0: The child is not an item. Okay, so
1: Mr. Jim,
0: once you said they gave it to their friend, I just knew that was going to become a problem, because you will eat a child. A child is a tabula rasa. Okay? And once you begin to relate with that child, you begin to download into the child. And the child, you see, a long story
1: short, I understand
0: you
1: what
0: build a bond.
1: Yes, I understand.
4: But you know in your heart that you definitely this child will go back to the
0: people. No, they have not perfected the.
1: They have.
0: As of that time,
1: they have.
0: Why did they not take the child then?
1: Because they had issues of traveling, they couldn't after the COVID. Not that they couldn't change the processes of taking the child. Do you know that when I know somebody who I'm going to close with this. I know somebody who adopted a child, and it took them to the US. It took them actually close to 3 years. Because first they have to confirm the adoption papers, then they have to follow a whole set of. So in this case, it was, they could have done it, but the COVID hit. So that process is what was halted. Do you understand?
0: Post.
1: It was paused. Okay. Now, when it started, they now had, you know, the whole ban. But they started the process. Okay. This person actually went to the court to ask for court to revoke the adoption.
0: The court will oblige.
1: No. The court didn't. The court didn't.
0: To revoke the child.
1: The child has been completed. The woman had papers.
0: Okay, it was the traveling documents
1: that they were processing. Yes.
0: Okay, that was the one that got stuck.
1: That's where they got stuck, not the adoption.
0: Okay, I thought
1: the adoption had gone through.
0: Let the woman raise the child. Let the woman raise it since she's playing smart. Let her raise the child. The child belongs to those guys now. No matter what she does.
1: The first court annulled her claims. Like, they can't cancel it. They said the matter has even involved the state governor. The matter has, because it was actually a process they completed, adoption complete. Okay. I don't know. I don't think she does. But she's taking it to the apex court. She's taking it all the way to the apex court. From the first court, they granted, they threw out her petition. The second court, they said, the third court, now she's taking it all the way to Supreme Court. But it doesn't make any sense, really.
0: They will still strike it out.
1: Yes.
0: Because she's approaching the whole matter emotionally. Not objectively. Okay, so she's subjective in the matter. Since the papers are already there, it's just like I told you, hold my child before I come back from the market. Irrespective of where the market is, US, China, Australia, New Zealand, it's the market. So now I'm back from the market. Please give me my child.
4: And I said no.
0: You said no, no problem. Prove that
4: is your child.
0: What gives you the authority to hold on to this child? You know, you don't have any proof. So that is her problem. She does not have any proof apart from her emotional
1: attachment
0: to the child. So that is her weakness. So she has no locus. Anything she wants to do, anywhere she wants to, ICJ, let her go to. It won't.
1: Thank you very much for being with us. Remember, we've already full throttle plans for IWC International World Conference Camp Meeting 2026 is on. Send a message to WhatsApp 080-5847-5402. Now, those of you that already have me on WhatsApp, you have a connection with me on that particular WhatsApp, just send me a message and let me know you want to attend camp so we can begin early preparations for you. But if you don't have the number and you really want to be with us in this camp, I'll give it again: 080-5847-5402 is the number to call. 080-5847-5402. Send a message and tell me, Dr. Nusa, I want to be in camp, and would follow up from there. I encourage you to make plans to attend this camp. You don't want to miss it. Mr. Jim, thank you very much for being here and all that you do. Mrs. Jim, thank you. Even though you just came to escort your

husband. I see that what you did. But thank you so much. And everyone, thank you for making it. Please go to the nearest health center around you. Ladies, make the move. You are the one who gets to bear the cost of this particular challenge. So go and find out. I will do a bit of finding out this week. I will go to as many health centers as I can, and I'll find out. And by next week, Sunday, I'll be able to give a few more detailed information about that. Thank you very much for making it a date with me. I appreciate you. God bless you. My name is Dr. Nasser, and this is Unburdening the Live Show with Dr. Nasser. Let us pray. Thank you, gracious Father, for the time that we spent. Thank you for what we're able to do. Thank you, Lord, for using us as a means to be able to reach out to those listening. I pray that those who are going through financial challenges, Lord, those who are going through this economic crunch and they don't really know how to sort themselves, Lord, I pray you'd make a way. Dear Lord, I pray you'd make a way. Bless KUFM, bless our city, bless our country. Let peace rule and reign. In Jesus' name, amen. You have a blessed night, and may the best man win. See you next week. Bye-bye.

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1: At split seconds, there is a lot happening around us, but we can't be everywhere all the time. 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

Collabs of that year.

And this next track right here, I'm going to enjoy ourselves because, you know, see, Corona don't show us. Corona don't turn to a marker, man. This year, Corona don't disappoint us this year. Hey, under the freeze talker mode, this year go rugged you. We just say they play. But one love to everybody. Stay safe out there, you know. No easy, but it go happen. Everybody, alternate sounds, man. You guys, you know. So let's take this one home, man. Hey, Amaka.

by Amaka no show. 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That means that the traditional introduction, please. And at your house, there's supposed to be introduction. That's why Amaka no show. So Amaka, no worry. You don't disappoint. But not be, you know, be, it's not that serious. Don't take it personal. One love. Oh boy, make we not do like Amaka this year, man. Thank you very much. Good works. 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One love. Alternate sound.

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1: The social concerns and injustice that we have seen in the past few days have been heartbreaking, to say the least. 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One love. Big shout out. Make some noise for Tenny, guys. Make some noise. Make some noise for Tenny. Yeah, so today I'm performing three of our songs, amazing, beautiful songs. 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
1: Rape, racism, and tribalism are unacceptable, and I stand against them. 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

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Are you with me?

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